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1: From the Sky News Centre at 2, more than £220,000 has been raised for the families of the two officers killed in a crash on Teesside. Matthew Blades and Tom Clough died when their patrol car was hit by a Volkswagen on the wrong side of the A66 near Middlesbrough. Its five occupants, aged between 17 and 23, also died. Mourners are laying flowers at the scene.
2: God bless all the families, honestly.
3: No one deserves to not come home. I'm a reservist. I've never seen anything extreme, but all of us who put our names on these lines, we're willing to do things like this. No one should have to, but we do.
1: Two young women have been arrested on suspicion of causing a serious injury to a child in Rochdale. The women, aged 19 and 20, were arrested at a property in Blackburn yesterday. The child reportedly fell from a first-floor window and remains in a serious condition. A teenager is among two men due in court later, charged over a cocaine haul in Glasgow. More than £500,000 worth was seized. Pizza chain Domino's is planning to recruit 5,000 new workers between now and Christmas. The roles will be both in-store and on the road as delivery drivers. The head of football in the Caribbean and North and Central America says it's for Gianni Infantino to decide if he should resign as FIFA president.
4: That's his decision. It's not my decision. Those are individual decisions. My view is, you know what, listen, we have to follow a proper governance process, and I have to respect my colleagues with that. And listen, I think once we follow that, then those decisions can be made by individuals.
1: CONCACAF's Victor Montagliani says he asked him to stay away from a youth tournament in the Dominican Republic as a courtesy. It's over a botched effort to sell off stakes in the World Cup to private investors. Liverpool scored a 99th-minute penalty to draw 2-2 at Newcastle in the Premier League. Manchester City secured a late 2-1 win in their opener with Bournemouth. Meanwhile, Brighton thrashed Aston Villa 4-0. That's the latest. I'm Connor Sefton.
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1: Dear sir, I write this note to you to tell you of me plight. For at the time of writing, I am not a pretty sight. Me body is all black and blue, me face a deathly grey, and I write this note to say why Murphy's not at work today. While working on the 14th floor, some bricks I had to clear, but to toss them down from such a height was not a good idea. The foreman wasn't very pleased, he is an awkward sod. He said I'd have to cart them down the ladders in me hod. Now shifting all those bricks by hand, it was so

I was too blind to see. But a barrel full of building bricks was heavier than me. And so when I untied the rope, the barrel fell like lead.

The bloody barrel coming down. Now the barrel broke me shoulder as to the ground it sped. And when I reached the top, I banged the pulley with me head. I clung on tightly, numb with shock from this almighty blow. And the barrel spilt out half the bricks some 14 floors below. Now when these bricks had fallen from the barrel to the floor, I then outweighed the barrel and so started down once more. Still clinging tightly to the rope, me body racked with pain. And halfway down I met the bloody barrel once again. Now the force of this collision halfway down the office block caused multiple abrasions and a nasty state of shock. Still clinging tightly to the rope, I fell towards the ground, and I landed on the broken bricks the barrel had scattered round. I lay there groaning on the ground, I thought I'd passed the worst. But the barrel hit the pulley wheel, and then the bottom burst. A shower of bricks rained down on me, I didn't have a hold. As I lay there bleeding on the ground, I let go the bloody rope. The barrel then grew heavier, it started down once more, and it landed right across me as I lay there on the floor. It broke three ribs and my left arm, and I can only say, I hope you'll understand why Murphy's not at work today.

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1: From the Sky News Centre at 3. Two police officers who were killed in a crash on Teesside on Saturday are being remembered as heroes and role models. Matthew Blades and Tom Clough were hit by a Volkswagen Passat which had been pursued by police before it crossed into the oncoming lane of the A66. Its five occupants, aged between 17 and 23, also died. Graham Wettens, a police commentator.
2: Pursuit only lasted a few minutes, but as soon as the Passat turned onto the wrong side of the dual carriageway, the pursuit side of it was aborted, was terminated. The police vehicle then moved on to the right side of the road. So it's entirely possible that that police vehicle actually witnessed or came across the collision.
1: Andy Burnham will visit Kyiv later as he makes his first foreign trip as Prime Minister. The government's given defence company MBDA permission to share secret information about UK-made parts of a missile that Ukraine plans to assemble itself. Reform UK says it would prioritise British-born young workers for social housing. Nigel Farage claims his party would also bump veterans and married couples with children to the front of the queue. Shelters called it a blatant distraction from the real cause of homelessness. Hidden school expenses are estimated to cost families an extra £15,000 from reception to GCSEs. Nationwide's research says parents are spending six times more on clubs than school trips. In sport, Manchester City secured a dramatic 2-1 win against Bournemouth in their opening match of the Premier League season. They came back from a goal down to hand new boss Enzo Maresca his first 3 points. The Italian says his side are still finding their feet.
3: We visualise things and then we see if they work. But at the same time, you need to win games, so it's not easy. And today, I think we have been also lucky.
1: Aston Villa suffered a 4-0 defeat at Brighton. Liverpool scored very late to draw 2-2 at Newcastle. And Formula One's Dutch Grand Prix was won by Britain's Lando Norris. It's the McLaren driver's second consecutive victory. That's the latest. I'm Connor Sefton.
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1: From the Sky News Centre at 4. Forever loved, forever missed, forever our superhero. That's how PC Matthew Blades has been remembered in a tribute from his wife. He died alongside Tom Clough when their patrol car was hit by a Volkswagen on the wrong side of the A66 near Middlesbrough. Five males aged between 17 and 23 who were travelling in the Passat were also killed. Our North of England correspondent Tom Parmenter summarises the police watchdog's early findings.
2: The independent investigators have revealed that the Volkswagen Passat had cloned number plates. That's why they were alerted to it. Multiple police teams pursued it for 7 minutes through the streets of Middlesbrough.
1: Cross Country is expecting to run a full timetable today after virtually all its trains yesterday were cancelled because of a power cut. The operator runs long distance routes, including services from Edinburgh to Plymouth and Nottingham to Cardiff. New research suggests poor public transport links are affecting people's jobs prospects. A survey's found almost 10% of us has turned down or quit a role because it's too hard to get to, rising to 14% of bus users. A new treatment for earlier stage rectal cancer could transform how patients are cared for. More than 4,000 people in England are diagnosed each year. It's hoped the treatment would avoid a permanent stoma. In sport, Newcastle were denied an opening Premier League win by a late penalty. They drew 2-2 with Liverpool at St James's Park. New boss Matthias Leisler feels it was a soft decision.
3: It was a tough end, hard luck, I would say. In general, I'm really, really happy with the performance after such a short amount of time. The guys were fighting till the end. They put their heart on the pitch, and this is something we said that's not negotiable.
1: Manchester City scored late to beat Bournemouth 2-1. Aston Villa's campaign started with a 4-0 defeat at Brighton. And Britain's Lando Norris claimed victory at Formula One's Dutch Grand Prix. He came in ahead of Kimi Antonelli. That's the latest. I'm Connor Sefton.
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1: From the Sky News Centre at 5, more than £220,000 has been raised for the families of the two officers killed in a crash on Teesside. Matthew Blades and Tom Clough died when their patrol car was hit by a Volkswagen on the wrong side of the A66 near Middlesbrough. Its five occupants, aged between 17 and 23, also died. Mourners are laying flowers at the scene.
2: God bless all the families, honestly.
3: No one deserves to not come home. I'm a reservist. I've never seen anything extreme, but all of us who put our names on these lines, we're willing to do things like this. No one should have to, but we do.
1: Two young women have been arrested on suspicion of causing a serious injury to a child in Rochdale. The women, aged 19 and 20, were arrested at a property in Blackburn yesterday. The child reportedly fell from a first-floor window and remains in a serious condition. A teenager is among two men due in court later, charged over a cocaine haul in Glasgow. More than £500,000 worth was seized. Pizza chain Domino's is planning to recruit 5,000 new workers between now and Christmas. The roles will be both in store and on the road as delivery drivers. The head of football in the Caribbean and North and Central America says it's for Gianni Infantino to decide if he should resign as FIFA president.
4: That's his decision. It's not my decision. Those are individual decisions. My view is, you know what, listen, we have to follow a proper governance process, and I have to respect my colleagues with that. And listen, I think once we follow that, then those decisions can be made by individuals.
1: CONCACAF's Victor Montagliani says he asked him to stay away from a youth tournament in the Dominican Republic as a courtesy. It's over a botched effort to sell off stakes in the World Cup to private investors. Liverpool secured a 99th-minute penalty to draw 2-2 at Newcastle in the Premier League. Manchester City secured a late 2-1 win in their opener with Bournemouth. And Brighton thrashed Aston Villa 4-0. That's the latest. I'm Thomas.
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0: Imagine leaving work on a Friday afternoon. You blink, and suddenly you're surrounded by stunning Kent countryside and sea views. 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
1: From the Sky News Centre at 6, Andy Burnham's visiting Kyiv as he uses his first foreign trip as Prime Minister to mark Ukraine's Independence Day. He's expected to reiterate what he said when he first hosted Volodymyr Zelensky back in July.
2: We are with Ukraine 100%. I am personally with you 100%, Mr. President. And I will honour every commitment this country has made to Ukraine in full.
1: The government has given defence company MBDA permission to share secret information about UK-made parts of a missile that Ukraine plans to assemble itself. More than £250,000 has been donated to support the families of two police officers killed in a crash near Middlesbrough. PCs Tom Clough and Matthew Blades were among seven people who died when their vehicle was hit by a car travelling the wrong way on the A66. A teenager is among two men due in court later charged over a cocaine haul in Glasgow. More than £500,000 worth was seized. Two young women have been arrested on suspicion of causing serious injury to a child in Rochdale. The women, aged 19 and 20, were arrested at a property in Blackburn yesterday. Cross Country says it expects to run a full timetable today after virtually all its trains yesterday were cancelled. A power cut affected its control centre in Birmingham. Liverpool boss Andoni Areola says he understands why Alexander Isak didn't take the penalty that earned them an opening 2-2 Premier League draw at Newcastle. The striker left a spot kick against his former club for Dominic Szoboszlai, who smashed it into the top corner for a 99th minute equaliser. Areola feels they're blessed with options.
3: Alexis also was on the pitch and he's a very good penalty taker. Cody, we have a lot, but I think Dom showed, no, the level is almost impossible penalty to stop, no?
1: Manchester City beat Bournemouth 2-1 and Brighton thrashed Aston Villa 4-0. That's the latest.
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5: Monday. Hello, campers. Good morning.

So morning all, welcome to yet another week here at BRFM Towers. We wake up this morning to find that there was a bit of an issue yesterday evening, late afternoon, early evening, over in Queenborough. Yes. Everyone will probably be very shocked and very surprised by this news this morning, but evidently firefighters... I will interrupt and get myself back on track here, purely because of the fact that I do understand that Matt LeClaire of Kent Online will be returning to school next week to continue his studies. Firefighters called to an incident at the former The Aviator pub in Minister, Isle of Sheppey. Mr. LeClaire, forgive me. First of all, it was the former Aviator pub. Simple enough. If you're referring it to as the Aviator, that's correct. But not at former The Aviator pub. It's the former Aviator pub. Simple enough. Minster, by the way, is spelt with only one I in it, not minister. That's what you get an MP or something, or somebody who's a man of the cloth. But Minster is a place on the Isle of Sheppey. It's not where the Aviator was. No, the Aviator's in Queenborough, strangely enough. Mr. LeClaire, maybe English language and English literature might be the two chosen studies for this year. Thank you. It's not been destroyed, by the way. But it did catch fire yesterday. Kel Surprise. Although a number of people reporting that possibly the owners might have been away on holiday at the time. Ah! Surprised it lasted this long. I mean, it's been closed down 2 years.

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Loving that tune. Michelle Shocked. Haven't heard it for absolute ages. I just thought this morning, if we've got a tune that we haven't heard for absolutely forever and a day, why not give us a shout this morning and just ask for it? Something that you may not have heard. It doesn't have to be a chart hit or anything like that. It could be a great album track that you thought, brilliant, I've not heard it in ages. Feel free this morning. If we've got it, we'll definitely do it for you today. It's an all-

going for some unusual tunes, and I've got a couple of them in already, for various reasons. One, because it's International Strange Music Day today, which is fine, perfectly okay. And we're going to kick one off because it's also the birthday today of one Jean-Michel Jarre, who's 78. So when was the last time you heard this?

the album's great. The live version in Paris is even better. It's all based in a thunderstorm in Paris. That's exactly where it is. The whole album, live by Jean-Michel Jarre. Good morning to Gary the cabbie, who's also had a quick text in at the studio. He says, well, for going for something unusual, what about this? A one-hit wonder by Banderas from 91 called This Is Your Life. Well, I had a little look on the hard drive, actually, because obviously it's not on the system. On the hard drive, I've got three tracks by Banderas, including the one you're talking about. And I've also got a remix of it as well. So we're going to go for the original one. Here it is. Called This Is Your Life. And today it is. Keep them coming. We're liking the unusual. It's a bit of a challenge as well from my point of view.

0: There it is, Banderas from 91, and This Is Your Life. It's a thing called Haven't Heard It In Ages. My thanks to Ray Copeland for allowing me just to steal that briefly from him. That's what he normally calls it. That he does a thing quite frequently on his Radio Caroline show where he actually turns around and says, I haven't heard it in ages, and then invites people to come in with tracks. I'm not trying to purposely steal it, Ray, but thank you very much for the loan of it this morning. At least I'm giving you the credit for it.
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Intriguing. You're all catching on to this one this morning. Morning to Kevin, who's in Sheerness. He's gone for a thing. 1970s, guy called Al Matthews, another one-hit wonder as far as I'm aware. He did a thing called Fool. And Steph, as usual, she pops in with a Wednesday morning theme list, which is great. And this morning she's come up with a couple of tracks that over the weekend, evidently, we play before 6 o'clock, a song called The Logical Song. I remember it only too well, by Scooter. Personally, I don't like it, but it's not all about me. It's all about Steph. She said, that was good. I like it. Okay, we'll do it for you, Steph. Not a problem at all. First, though, Kevin's track from Al Matthews. From memory on CBS record label. There you go. And the Paymaster's got one, which will be up for you very soon indeed. Off for a hard

thank you for that one. Al Matthews and Fawn. I did double check. Yes, CBS record label. Not that it makes any difference, because people don't worry about those kind of things these days, now that we don't have any physical vinyl singles or albums. Well, we do have albums around, but physical vinyl singles. When was the last time I ever saw one of those, to be fair? Apart from the fact that I nipped up into the loft at the weekend, and of course the whole collection of singles are all lurking around. 7-inch, 12-inch, 78s. I've even got some flexi discs back in the day. Yeah, I know. They were terrible for trying to keep onto a turntable. They really were. So, Paymaster, you're going to be looked after very soon indeed with your unpronounceable Ofra Haza 1988 track. And Steph? When I was young, it seemed that life was so wonderful. No, this is not being played at

0: Scooter and the Logical song. You remember the original, don't you? Yeah, the original one was quite simple. Supertramp and, the Logical song. Simple as that, really. Anyway, Steph, thank you for that. It's time for travel.
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0: It could be quite entertaining if you're driving around Queenborough Corner at the moment, where the former Aviator pub was actually slightly ravaged by fire yesterday. Anyway, looking around in Sheerness to start with, evidently a good morning to Steph, who reports that signage is being erected at the moment at the junction of St George's Avenue and the High Street, where they actually update us that that will be closed for the next week. Now, is that the week including the bank holiday weekend or not? We'll find out a bit more later on. But St George's Avenue at the junction of the High Street is going to be closed for the next week. Thank you, Steph, for the update. Other than that, at the moment, a little bit heavy around Queenborough Corner, strangely enough. And everything else is running quite sweetly as we're heading around the island. Over to I Wade, the street still remains closed. It still says until the 28th. We'll wait for that one. That's just the end of this week, so it shouldn't be too long now. Over towards Sittingbourne, things are running sweetly at the moment. Little bit of a delay at the top end of Snips Hill, but that's only the rotation of the lights that's causing that. We're all fine along the A249 as well at the moment. Look at that, it actually rhymes as well. Let's go down to the bottom of the hill, all the way through to the M20 at Junction 7. That seems to be okay. And into Maidstone, we're not too bad at all at the moment. Bluebell Hill, well, it's good. Top, middle and bottom, which is excellent news indeed. However, then Fairmeadows, you're in Maidstone. One lane's closed due to roadworks, literally northbound at the White Rabbit roundabout. So expect delays on that one during the course of peak times today. Keep an eye also around the motorway networks. They are quite slow around the Dartford crossings at the moment. And finally, let's have a look on the railways and the buses, which all seem to be running absolutely to time at the moment.
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0: Oh, strangely, somebody's just driven past with an inflatable boat on the roof of their car.
4: Email.

for that one this morning. The one that Ray Copeland always puts down as "We Haven't Heard It in Ages." It's a brilliant track, and you know, keep them coming. If we haven't heard it in ages, we want to hear from you.

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Yes, the Haven't Heard It In Ages one. Thank you once again. I'll mention it one more time. Ray Copeland, Radio Caroline Boy. Known Ray for donkey's years, honestly. So Brits have revealed the beauty habits they find most cringeworthy. Turns out, sticky moisturiser.

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1: From the Sky News Centre at 7, the UK is going to share secret blueprints with Ukraine so it can build long-range missiles. Andy Burnham's making the announcement as part of a trip to Kyiv, his first overseas visit as Prime Minister. He'll vow Britain will not back down from its support of Ukraine. Our political correspondent Alex Rogers says Mr. Burnham will declassify information about missile components.
2: It's quite bullish from the UK government to do this. It's an act of defiance against Russia, who just a few weeks ago warned that there would be consequences because they believe that we've been providing these drones to Ukraine who've been targeting mainland Russia.
1: More than £250,000 has been raised to support the families of two police officers killed in a crash near Middlesbrough. Seven people, including PC's Tom Clough and Matthew Blades, died when a police vehicle was hit on the A66. These mourners are laying flowers at the scene.
3: God bless all the families, honestly.
4: No one deserves to not come home. I'm a reservist. I've never seen anything extreme, but all of us who put our names on these lines, we're willing to do things like this. No one should have to, but we do.
1: Two women have been arrested on suspicion of causing serious injury to a child who remains in hospital. The pair, aged 19 and 20, were arrested at an address in Blackburn yesterday. Train company Cross Country says it's planning to run a full timetable today after almost all services ground to a halt yesterday. The outage was caused by a power cut at its control centre in Birmingham. Reform UK says it would prioritise British-born young workers for social housing. Nigel Farage claims his party would also bump veterans and married couples with children to the front of the queue if it wins the next election. And there was plenty of late drama on the first Sunday of the new Premier League season. Liverpool scored an injury-time penalty to draw 2-2 at Newcastle, and a 91st-minute strike bagged Manchester City a win over Bournemouth. That's the latest. I'm Stevie Shillinglaw.
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6: A dry day with plenty of sunny spells, but perhaps some cloudier moments in the east later this afternoon. Feeling pleasantly warm in the sunshine with an easterly breeze developing and 23 degree highs. For tonight, again, fine and dry overnight with lengthy clear spells and breezy over the hills. Not quite as chilly as of late, but it's an overnight 15 degree low. High tide today, well, the first one's 10:42 this morning, 4.6 metres in Sheerness.
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you're 60 years old this year. This was released in the year you were born. Nice and simple, isn't it? 1966. Also, if you're a middle-aged woman, it's time to dust off your dancing shoes as well. Evidently, a brand new study reveals that clubbing is good for you. There you go. So take the rest of your middle

have to admit, it's quite enjoyable playing some of these tracks we haven't heard for a while. John Henley. Morning, Les. Les will be up and at him. He reckons he's out and about all weekend, next weekend, so we'll look forward to maybe seeing him. Thank you so much. 12 minutes after 7 o'clock for Patio Doors. Champagne, anyone? I've got

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2: Looking a lot better around Queenborough Corner at the moment, which is good news indeed. There are signs for roadworks at the corner of St George's Avenue in the High Street. Thank you to Steph for that. Not Steph, it's Sarah, the cab driver, for this one. Well done. It's all looking pretty reasonable otherwise. Those signs at the junction of St George's Avenue and the High Street in Sheerness. Thank you, Sarah. Do appreciate it. And also, if you are going over to the mainland, just remember that iWades, the street is closed until the 28th at the moment. It could change. It is subject to that. You know it is. Things are all looking pretty good along the A2 up towards Faversham and beyond, and in the opposite direction up towards the Medway towns. Other than the usual little delay around the lights at Raynham Central, everything seems to be running nicely all the way down towards Medway and beyond. Top end of Bluebell Hill, a little bit more congested than it was half an hour ago, but it's quite good at the bottom end trying to get into Maidstone. Although there is the issue at Fairmeadow as well. Don't forget there's one lane closed there at the moment. That's between Stacey Street, the B2012, and the White Rabbit roundabout, the A229. There we go. Things also looking fairly reasonable on Detling Hill. It's only about a 5 minute delay to get you down there to the motorway junction 7. And also, if you are heading through out the other side of Maidstone, it's all reasonable at the moment. Motorway networks all seem to be running pretty fine at the moment. Even the Dartford crossings are running absolutely spot on, which is great. Railways and buses, they're all to time, and no delays reported at the moment, which is great news indeed. Another update for you at 7:45.
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If you're around the beach in Minster at the moment, keep your eyes out for a black Ford Focus. Quite a new one. They might have a few chips on it at the moment. It's decided to go over the top of the brow of the where the tide comes in, and it's gone over the top in through all the stones, and it's got itself stuck. This was around about 7 o'clock this morning. So if you are around the bridge, well, literally along Minster, along the Lees, I think it is down towards Barton's Point, there is one vehicle, black one, Ford, looks like a Focus from the picture, and it's sitting there trying to get itself out of the mess it's got itself into. Why would you do that? Why would you try and drive your car over a stone beach and risk damage to it? It just, well, some people do, I suppose. Christine, good morning. Nice to see you up and nice and early. You see, when there's enough time, we can probably get your tracks in. But there's no point in giving me them at 20 to 9. I don't get time.

thing is, I can get where he's coming from. Because I've seen some of these tractors and they really do look the part. Some of these new John Deere's that are out and about. Oh. But then again, taking you back with an old Fordson. Oh. That is a gem. 7:27, we've got a 7:33 coming up. And this is a little bit different, a remake.

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1: It's time for three more songs, one more year, and another host of memories. Today we take you back to the chart of the 24th of August 1968. And I can tell you we've got one up, one down, and a non-mover. The non-mover is this week's number three, as you would expect. Herb Alpert with his brass.

0: bet Phil's thinking to himself down on the coast, this will be great. This will be wonderful. So this week at 3, it's on its way down for Herb Alpert. And number 2 was a former number 1 on its way down. Arthur Brown, set fire to your hat.
1: I am the god of hellfire, and I bring you...

only spent 1 week at number one and was on its way down. So, August 1968, a classic BBC sci-fi serial, The Dominator, starring Patrick Troughton as the second Doctor Who, began airing on TV on August the 10th of 1968. Portions of the obsolete planet were filmed locally in Kent, at Rootham Quarry. There you go. It's the Ollie Sandpit, for those of you that were local to Rootham at the time. Local outings and seaside life. Well, coastal towns like Sheerness and local estates on the Isle of Sheppey held traditional community and children's summer day trips featuring fun flares, dodgems and seafront activities. And in cricket, well, Kent were doing really well, playing a three-day match against Surrey at the Oval from August the 14th to the 16th, which ended in a draw. There we go. Some of the events that went on in August of 1968. At number one, it's just a climb of one place for Tommy James and the Sonchon.

0: 7:33 this morning with number one from, of course, Tommy James and the Shondells.
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0: How on earth you can have an accident on a one-way street when you've got parked cars either side of you, I don't know. But at the moment, Invicta Road has got a road traffic collision on it, and therefore no one can get down there until they move the vehicle in question. Dear oh dear. St George's Avenue at the junction of the High Street, that's got road closure signs on it. That's going to be closed for a week or so, literally at the junction of the High Street. Keep that one in mind. And thank you again to Sarah Ikeyes for the update on that one. We're all looking good around the rest of the island at the moment. Absolutely no issues anywhere. Over the crossings, we're all fine in Iwade. Still got the closure of the street until the 28th. And of course, as you're coming in to Sittingbourne from Bapchild, there's the usual queue of traffic over Fox Hill, down through the lights and in towards Snips Hill. Through the other side of the A2, it's a little bit heavy around Newington at the moment. And also, as you're going through Raynham, usual delays through the lights there. Medway Towns are not looking too bad at the moment, I must admit. Bluebell Hill, perfectly acceptable. Detling Hill, literally about 10 minutes delay to get you down to Junction 7 of the M20. Maidstone, the county town's looking fairly good. We do have a bit of an issue, literally around the right rabbit roundabout. I nearly had a pesky wabbit then for a second, but it is northbound as you're coming in along the A229 there at the moment. Motorway networks all running fine, as are the railways and the buses. So without any further ado, off we go again.
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Central Beach in Newquay in the past. So cast your mind back to 1946 on this day. And I know most of us weren't there. But there was a sight to behold on Fistral Beach in UK on this day in 1946. A young lady by the name of Maisie Dunn started a trend. She was the first person to ever wear a bikini on a British beach. There you go. You wouldn't believe it there. Everyone pretty much is in bikinis these days.

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1: From the Sky News Centre at 8, the Prime Minister has arrived in Ukraine on his first overseas trip since taking office. Andy Burnham's revealed a British defence company will share technology allowing Ukrainian manufacturers to build long-range missiles. It comes as EU leaders say they're giving Kyiv an additional £5 billion in military spending. Defence Minister Luke Pollard says the PM's chairing a meeting of the Coalition of the Willing.
2: Bringing together our friends from around the world to be able to support Ukraine, not just looking at what can happen to keep them in the fight, but looking forward to after there is a peace to make sure they maintain that freedom and independence that they're celebrating today on Independence Day.
1: The wife of a policeman killed in a crash on Teesside says he gave his life in the line of duty. PC Matthew Blades and Tom Clough's patrol car was hit by a Volkswagen. It was being pursued by a different officer before it crossed onto the oncoming lane of the A66 near Middlesbrough. Its occupants, aged 17, 18 and 23, also died. Matt Storey is Cleveland's police and crime commissioner.
3: Officers take their lives in their hands every single day and they don't always know what's going to be behind the door when they go to a job. They don't know what's going to happen when they get behind the wheel, and that just is emblematic of how dangerous the job can be.
1: Figures from the Nuffield Trust show 600 dentists have left the NHS in England since 2017. They say the government needs to make the work more attractive or risk services dying out altogether. The SNP wants the Prime Minister to strip Lord Mandelson of his peerage when Parliament reconvenes next month. He's under investigation on suspicion of offences committed in public office, which he denies. Cross Country says it expects to run a full timetable today after virtually all its trains yesterday were cancelled. A power cut affected its control centre in Birmingham. And UEFA President Alexander Serafin says he won't run against Gianni Infantino for the top job at FIFA. Infantino is under pressure to step down following his failed plan to sell stakes in the World Cup. That's the latest.
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5: In the local news, following an accident along the Brill Way, Sheerness in November last year, where a man was declared dead at the scene, two police officers have now been recognised for their efforts after a man miraculously came back to life in the back of an ambulance. PC Penfold and PC Savage have been awarded the Royal Humane Society Resuscitation Certificates and PC Farrell a Certificate of Commendation. Swaleborough Council have revealed their final draft of its local plan, which sets out where future housing and infrastructure will be concentrated over the next 18 years in Sittingbourne, Faversham and Sheppey. The Council has calculated a further 17,000 homes will need to be provided. The Regulation 19 local plan is the Council's final draft before it is submitted to the Government for examination. And finally, the mural on the seawall at the Lees Minster has been finished. Local artists Julie Bradshaw and Anna Piles created the project to include some of the history, heritage and wildlife that makes Minster-on-Sea so special. The finished mural has been protected by shipping varnish and Minster-on-Sea Parish Council are committed to keeping it looking fresh for everybody to enjoy. That's the latest from BRFM. I'm Karen Murray.
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7: weather. A fine day with plenty of sunny spells and perhaps some cloudier moments in the east later this afternoon. Feeling pleasantly warm in the sunshine with an easterly breeze developing, giving us a high of 23 degrees Celsius. Tonight, fine evening for everyone, then dry overnight with lengthy clear spells. Breezy over the hills and not quite as chilly as recent nights. 15 degrees is our expected overnight low. For Tuesday though, staying dry through the morning, warm spells of sunshine, and then a possibility of some showers this afternoon from the south, with potentially heavy rain later in towards the evening, turning increasingly humid with a 25 degree high. That's Tuesday for you. High tide today, first one is at 10:42, 4.6 metres in height in Sheerness.
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always nice to get a good review from our sponsors. And this morning, Texter 8012 said, highly recommend Plate 38. Lovely breakfast there yesterday. Very friendly staff. Been there, done that, and I agree with you entirely. It's a lovely breakfast. And the staff are great, and they're very chatty. And it's nice and relaxing. Quite agree. Again, if you've got a review on our sponsors, feel free to let us know. More than happy with that. Either way, it's 8 after 8 o'clock. We've got missing words at 8:25, haven't we? I'll have a look for them in a moment. They're around somewhere.

I'd mentioned this day in 1949, Maisie Dunn was the first person to ever wear a bikini on a British beach. And thank you, unbelievably this, thank you to Anna, who says, my auntie Annabelle Hunt, who later married a Richard Stilgo, the TV presenter. My auntie Annabelle Hunt was the first actress to appear naked on British TV in 1975. She was on a performance of the opera Ulysses in Glyndebourne, and it was on Scottish TV. Wow. So I checked the fact, and she's absolutely correct. Thank you, Anna.

0: Before anybody asks, our theme on Wednesday is animals. The animal world. There you go. Just so as you're aware. And before anyone asks, tomorrow morning as well. It's Animal World.
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0: Earlier accident at Invicta Road has been cleared out the way. They've now put the road closure signs literally around St George's Avenue. It's the next couple of days, up to a week. That's what the license is for anyway. That's at the junction of the High Street, so that will be a bit of a pain anyway. Scrapsgate at the far end between Kent Avenue and Wards Hill still remains closed forever and a day. November is due to reopen, so keep that one in mind. And also Queenborough Road, they still have the lights and roadworks ongoing. I think everyone's fully aware of them. That's why I don't mention it every single update. All looking good around the rest of the island, I have to admit. It's all running fine. If you're over towards I Wade, again, the street remains closed until the 28th. Look out for any changes on that one. We're all good around Sittingbourne at the moment. No problems to report there. Still reasonably heavy as you're going over Snips. It just happens to be the case every single day. If you're going up to the Medway Towns, you're absolutely fine. Through along the A2 up towards Raynham, Mears Court Road remains closed until the 30th of August. And if you're going through into the remainder of the Medway Towns, well, all fine as you're going down Chatham Hill at the moment. There's a little delay around the top end of the lights by Ashtree Lane and Canterbury Street, but apart from that, it's all running sweetly. Around the Brook, usual slow traffic, and through into Chatham and Rochester, all running fairly well until you get to Rochester Bridge. Just before there, as you're going past the railway station, starts to slow down to head over towards the bridge. Maidstone, Fairmeadow, A229, one lane closed. Continuing roadworks northbound at Stacey Street near to the White Rabbit roundabout. Expect those delays. Otherwise, Maidstone's running fairly well at the moment. Finally, on the railway situation, all looking good. Absolutely no problems. And East Chalkwell, all to time on their timetables as well.
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mincing words before too long. Another one of those requests come in from Gary the Cabbie about one of those tracks you haven't heard for absolutely ages. He said, you may have it, you may not. Well, I'm pretty sure I do. Do you remember Animal Light Knife and Mr. Solitaire? So I just looked at it and I thought, yeah, I'll just check around the system. Nothing, of course, but the hard drive, of course, is going to come up with not only the 7-inch version, but the full extended 12-inch version of Mr. Solitaire. Missing Words will be up after this. Enjoy.

0: just got a heads up that the Sheppey Minor Injury Unit is closed today. So literally, if you need a minor injury, you're going to need to go over to Sittingbourne Memorial. That's at Bell Road, or you can ring NHS 111. But yeah, Sheppey Minor Injury Unit is closed all day today. It reopens at 8 a.m. tomorrow. So the alternative is the Sittingbourne Minor Injury Unit in Bell Road, or you can call NHS 111. We've got this coming up.
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0: Just bringing Poppy out of retirement for that one this morning, just for a change. There are three missing words this morning. I was going to ask you, wasn't I? Yeah, I know. Three missing words for you today. Have a listen to the track.

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1: I'm wondering now that she's so much older whether she gets embarrassed by that coming out and about once in a blue moon. Anyway, it is Missing Words. There are three of them that are missing this morning and some great starts today.

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love that track from the beautiful South. I have to say, it's great. It was the beautiful South in their previous incarnation, of course, as the House Martins. We're playing Missing Words. Oh, and of course, throwing some tunes in as well in between. Up just after 9 with the news and the weather.

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2: So we've got the road closure at the junction of the High Street and St George's Avenue. We've also got the roadworks going on Queenborough Road, literally near to Belgrave Road. For those of you that weren't aware of it, this morning we reported that somebody had set light to the Aviator pub yesterday, and that's, well, let's say it's still standing, but it's not as good as it was. Things also happen to be happening as you're going onto the island, literally just before you get to the Cowstick Corner second roundabout. That's the one nearest to the lower road. It's a little bit slow on the old Sheppey Way at the moment. To the mainland, and of course iWade continues to see the closure of the street until the 28th at least, and then into the mainland itself, generally in the centre of Sittingbourne, all is fine and dandy, no problems to report there. All clear on the A2 down towards Faversham, which is great, up towards Raynham, a little bit of traffic near towards Mearscart Road, that's where there's a closure at the road end, until September the 9th now. That's changed this morning as well. We've also got ourselves through Central Raynham near to Station Road, a little bit of traffic, but nothing too major. Again, as you're going through into the Medway Towns, it's all the standard stuff for the time of day. And then getting down towards the bottom end of Detling, we're all looking reasonable at the moment, I have to admit, quite reasonable. Through Bluebell Hill, no problems to report there. Fairmeadow coming into Maidstone is pretty heavy, I must admit. Lane closure, that's what's causing the problem. Sittingbourne Road coming into Well Road through into Maidstone as well seems to be very heavy this morning. I think that's because there's a couple of closures on Union Street at the moment, from the A249 literally all the way down to the pub, literally, and that's just about it. On public transport, everything seems to be okay apart from the 8:44 Victoria service, currently due into Sittingbourne Station at 8:48.
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0: you know the full extended version of that does, oh, go on. It really does. 6.5 minutes of that. I know, it's lurking around in my loft somewhere. Don Pablo's Animals with the old shocking blue Dutch hit and Venus. It's that time of day that we bring Chuckles in.
1: I'm here.
0: I can tell you're here, very definitely. You've been fairly tame all morning, which is good.
1: We've had a chuckle, haven't we?
0: We have had a chuckle or two, yes, absolutely the case. There have been some interesting things to go on.
1: Oh, local news has been quite good.
0: Local news has been very entertaining.
1: Especially
0: yes.
1: Car down the beach.
0: Yes, specialist Ford Focus car on the beach, in the stones, couldn't get back out because it was too high. Okay, it's fine. Might still be there if you go along the beach.
1: Let's get on with this. Anyway, we were missing three words this morning. They were, and we both. First in was Dan from Coimbra, Lorraine and Chris from Coimbra, Kim in Pattaya, Texter 3384, Pete Finch, Ian G, Terry down at East Church, Pete in Halfway, and hitting the bar and going in was Carol and the Paymaster.
0: What about Ian G?
1: I've just hit Ian G.
0: Oh, did you?
1: Yeah, I'll just
0: okay, it's just that he hit the bar as well.
1: Yeah, all right.
0: Yeah, yeah. Come on, get the facts right. Never mind. We're back tomorrow morning. Well, I'm definitely back, and I think he's going to turn up as well because he's making the tea.
1: I'll make the tea, yeah.
0: Okay, absolutely. Good man. Well done. Our theme again, just to let you know.
1: Animals.
0: Animals. The animal world. There you go. Right. See, I can do a runner out the studio now. Thank you, Steve the bus. I know, Chuckles didn't mention your name. He just said, text 3384. We know it's Steve the bus. Girl.

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1: From the Sky News Centre at 9, the Prime Minister has arrived in Kyiv for his first overseas visit since taking office a month ago. Andy Burnham will use the trip to chair a meeting of Ukraine's allies. He'll also hand over classified information so Ukrainian manufacturers can build their own long-range missiles. Former Tory Security Minister Tom Tugendhat supports the PM's visit.
2: What I'd like to see him doing is prioritising resilience at home and making sure that agency chiefs know exactly how important it is that the cybersecurity and the physical security of our critical national infrastructure is properly protected.
1: The government's told social media companies to take down footage of people driving on the wrong side of the road following Saturday's fatal crash in Middlesbrough. Seven people, including two police officers, died when a car was driven the wrong way down the A66. A week earlier, five teenagers were killed in a similar incident on the M9 in Ireland. Defence Secretary Luke Pollard says social media firms must act.
3: There is content on social media today that celebrates that type of appalling driving. Dangerous driving that puts people's lives at risk. Social media companies could take it down today if they choose to. They know what's on their platform. They know how their algorithm works. Take it down.
1: The government's being warned it may have to give up on the promise of universal dental care unless it makes NHS work more attractive. The Nuffield Health Trust say while the number of practices in England has risen, fewer are offering NHS services. The Treasury's launched a review of business rates for pubs and hotels in England and Wales. It's enlisted an expert to make recommendations of reforms to the system. Tens of thousands of people have been ordered to evacuate their homes in the US state of Nevada as wildfires hit the city of Reno. Almost 13,000 acres have burned already. And the football Diego Maradona scored his famous Hand of God goal with has sold for £2.5 million. He punched it into the net during Argentina's World Cup win over England in 1986. That's the latest. I'm Stevie Shillinglaw.
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5: Morning fog patches have gone. So plenty of sunny spells, could be some cloudier moments later in the afternoon. Oh, it's a bit overcast at the moment. Feeling pleasantly warm with an easterly breeze developing and a maximum temperature of 23 degrees. Your high tide this morning is at 10:42 at a height of 4.6 metres.
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6: 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Rolling back the years with the Seaside Pub Minster. What's the year?

Lies Down on Broadway. Getting the rewind underway this morning. Thanks to John and Barry. They'll be back tomorrow. Petri, Keith, Pete in Halfway and Kim in Patia. You've got the year right. Anvil, you need to guess again. New Year's Day is celebrated as a public holiday for the very first time. Bob Lashford, the Birmingham City centre forward, becomes Britain's most expensive footballer in a £350,000 move to Everton. They get that a week now.

The lane you need to guess again. Well done to Anvil, Digger Dave and Burton, Mr. Toomey. That was a big radio hit without actually making it too high in the charts. Good morning, Anvil. How are you doing? Morning, Millie Molly. Morning, Carol and Pete as well. Got it right as well. Angry says, yeah, you need to make your lives more difficult than this. You're going to catch me out. Bring on that food, Carvery food. You need to guess the year first, Angry, which you failed to do so far. Oh, hang on. My shift on is wet. Hang on.

0: much I love you, the Saxolettes. I love you.
1: Trish says it's a bit early for moist chiffon, isn't it? For wet chiffon. Nah, it's all. No, never. The witch rolls up the lane. Rob the Caravan Boys. Carol with an E. Skip Jeremy. Angry. Old Boy Ben and Liam G. Trish and Ray at Bayview. Well done, all of you. Got the year right. Steve the Bus, you might want to go again because that's not right.
0: Come on, Dad. Please help me. Okay, girls, come on. Here we go.
2: 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What's the year?
1: Angu is complaining that the rewind is quite hard to understand how to do. Bless him. Number 20, up 9 places in the chart for this day. Cozy Pal, Na Na Na. And a brand new entry at number 19. It's the Osmoroy Brothers.

0: well done to Stan and Bet. Nice to hear Stan's on the mend. He's had a bit of a rough weekend, but he's on the mend, which is good news. Mount P, you need to guess again. Very close. Frosty, Camper Van Kev, Steve the Bus, and Kim in Sittingbourne. Well done to all of you guys.
1: The hits, the headlines, the mid-morning rewind with the Seaside Pub. What's the year?
0: Right, let's have a little coddywomple up the charts, and we're going to go quite a way here. An 18, down 5, Rebets tonight. At non-mover at 17, Bobby Goldsborough, Hello Summertime, and down 5 at 16, Sparks and Amateur Hour. Aviva España is up 13 to 15 for Sylvia, and Born With a Smile on My Face. Stephanie DeSykes drops from 5 to 14. And at number 13, Honey is up 6 places, Sweet Dreams, Honey Honey. And at number 12, up 11, Cockney Rebel, Mr. Soft. Down 1 at 11, it's only rock and roll, but I like it, the Rolling Stones. We're into the top 10. At number 10, the Glitter Band, Just For You, is up 5. I Shot the Sheriff is a non-mover for Eric Clapton. And down 1 at 8, Mud, Rockets. And at number 7 this week, the Hughes Corporation. And they're going to rock that boat. But what is that year?

0: the Hughes Corporation and Rock the Boats. Andy in Bayview, well done. Mount P, well done. Treaty Pie, well done. The following need to guess again. Nigel in Minster, Pete from Minster, and D. Dan in Queenborough, you need to guess again as well.
1: The hits, the headlines, the mid-morning rewind with the Seaside Pub. What's the year?
0: Right, let's have a little wobble towards the number one at number six this week. Rock Your Baby, which peaked at number one, dropped four places. Up from 14 to 5, Donnie and Marie. I'm leaving it all up to you. Yeah, I'm leaving that there. Up four at four, What Becomes of Broken Hearted, Jimmy Ruffin. And at number three, up one for the Bay City Rollers, You Make Summer Love Sensation. Up one to number two, You Make Me Feel Brand New, The Stylistics. 7 weeks in the charts, still there for the 3 Degrees.

Mount Pete, Andy down the lane, Phil on the sunny south coast, Danny in Queenborough, Nigel still in Midster, and Graham from Great East Hall, who's now got his DAB radio. You've got it right, well done. Tim, you need to guess again, so do you, Christine. Number one on this day in the year that we're looking for, the 3 degrees, and when will I see you again?

0: Steve from the farm shop, Christine in the Glen, Ian G, Dave in Sheerness, and Tim in Raynham have got it right. Welcome along. Steve from the farm shop, a new name there.
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0: Can I apologise for the next song, by the way? Looking around the island, not too bad on the island. The A249 looking good. The A2 and M2 moving okay. Bit of traffic in Raynham and a little bit in Sittingbourne, but no major problems. Southeastern, the 9:42 London Victoria is 4 minutes late. There's a fault on the 9:56 London St Pancras, so that's been cancelled. You're up to date with the travel. We'll have more in an hour.
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7: 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What's the year?

0: Hits, the headlines, the mid-morning rewind with the Seaside Pub. What's the year?
1: Bungalow's got it right. I'm not sure how that's happened. And Cheryl, who's not here on the island, she's at Canvey Island at the moment. Morning to you. The big movies this year, The Life and Times of Grizzly Adams, Death Wish, The Longest Yard, Airport with a year on it. And I'm not saying which one, because that's the wrong one. But, you know, The Godfather Part 2, The Trial of Billy Jack, never heard of it. Earthquake. Oh, that's in sense around feeling, right? The cinema shook when that was on. Young Frankenstein, Blazing Saddles, two great films. And The Towering Inferno was the big film this year. But what is it?

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1: The hits, the headlines, the mid-morning rewind with the Seaside Pub. What's the year?
0: Well done, Pete in Minster. Well done, you're on the list. Brand new on television on BBC One. It ain't off Hot Mum, Bagpuss. Seven Little Australians. Truth. Kojak made its debut. Porridge, rhubarb. What else? Churchill's People on BBC Two. The Pallisers, the Waltons. And Rhoda, all of which I watched. ITV, Within These Walls, Tiz Was, Wish You Were Here. The Wheel Tappers and Shunters. Harry Worth. Oh no, it's Selwyn Froggitt. Planet of the Apes became a TV show in this year. And no, honestly, but what is that year? Neil Sedaka was back in the charts.

And Tractor Man have got the year right. Gallon of petrol was 50p, a bottle of whiskey 257, a pint of beer 22.5p, a pint of milk 4.5p. And the Rebettes are in the charts with the Jukebox Jive.

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Tony and Paula, James and Sinningbourne, good morning to you and well done. Dirty Leeds win the Football League First Division title. Man United are relegated. Oh, how we laughed. Liverpool won the FA Cup. They beat Newcastle 3-0 at Wembley. Kevin Keegan scored twice and Steve Highway got the other goal. And Alan Price is in a penultimate song. But what is that year that the Jarrow song was in the charts?

0: It's the headlines, the mid-morning rewind with the Seaside Pub. What's the year?
1: Well done to Kim in Patia, Pete in Halfway, Pear Tree, Keith. They were the first three in this morning. Morning to Anvil, Digger Dave, Bert and Dan to meet Millie, Molly, Carol and Pete all got the year right. The Witch, well, Google's working well then, rolls up the lane, Rob the Caravan Boys and Carol with an E. Skip got it, Jeremy got it, Angry got it early. Sound like you, Angry. Old Boy Ben and Liam G, Trish and Ray at Bayview. Stan and Bet, Stan's on the men, good to hear. Frosty, Campervan Kev, Steve the Bus, Kim in Sittingbourne and Andy in Bayview. Mount P had a couple of goes at it, got there in the end. Tweety Pie, Andy down the lane, fell down on the south coast. Dan in Queenborough, Nigel in Minster, Graham in Great Eastall, who's happy with DAB. D, Steve at the farm shop, Christine, Ian in the Glen, Ian G, Dave in Sheerness and Tim of the car sales. Yeah, that Tim, yeah. The bungalow boy got it, we're not sure how. Cheryl on Canvey Island, Pete in Minster, the tractor man, Gary the cabbie, Tony and Paula, well done. James in Sittingbourne, Vince in Hollybush, Sue in Bayview. She deduced from what we had on Friday. It's not how it normally works. Jimmy the ex-postie down there in Tavistock. Morning, Jimmy. Well done. You've all got it. Your chance to win a Carvery 2 with a Seaside Pub in Minster. You can win that Carvery on Friday. Dan's doing the rewind tomorrow. This morning, 1974.

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1: From the Sky News Centre at 10, the Prime Minister has arrived in Ukraine on his first overseas trip since taking office. Andy Burnham's revealed a British defence company will share technology, allowing Ukrainian manufacturers to build long-range missiles. It comes as EU leaders say they're giving Kyiv an additional £5 billion in military spending. Defence Minister Luke Pollard says the PM's also chairing a meeting of the Coalition of the Willing.
2: Bringing together our friends from around the world to be able to support Ukraine, not just looking at what can happen to keep them in the fight, but looking forward to after there is a peace to make sure they maintain that freedom and independence that they're celebrating today on Independence Day.
1: The government has told TikTok to remove videos showing people driving the wrong way on Britain's roads. It's after seven people, including two police officers, died in a crash on the A66 near Middlesbrough at the weekend. Reform UK is pledging to prioritise British-born workers for social housing. The party also says military veterans and married couples with children will be moved to the top of the queue if they win the next election. But the housing charity Shelter say it'll put more people at risk. Here's the deputy leader, Richard Tice.
3: The idea that overseas nationals should come here and think that they can receive a home by way of an entitlement or right without an obligation to work and get ahead of the queue of young British workers, it's just unfair. It's not the British way.
1: A teenager is among two men due in court later charged over a cocaine haul in Glasgow. More than £500,000 worth was seized. The Treasury's launched a review of business rates for pubs and hotels in England and Wales. It's enlisted an expert to make recommendations of reforms to the system. And UEFA President Alexander Serafin says he won't run against Gianni Infantino for the top job at FIFA, but has urged him to quit the role. Infantino was under pressure to step down following his failed plan to sell stakes in the World Cup. That's the latest. I'm Stevie Shillinglaw.
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5: Cloudier moments later in the afternoon with plenty of sunny spells in between, feeling pleasantly warm in the sunshine with an easterly breeze developing. Maximum temperatures today around 23 degrees. Your high tide this morning is in 40 minutes at 10:42 at a height of 4.6 of your English metres.
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Good morning, 7 minutes past ten. How you doing? Monday, August the 24th. Bank holiday weekend coming up, which means alcohol. Sheppey Cricket Club in Sherland Meadow weekender. Oh dear, it's going to get messy, I suspect. Looking forward to that. James in Sittingbourne, I don't have that with me, unfortunately. Welcome along to the show on a Monday morning. We've got Going for Gold in this hour. Another chance for Bungalow to not win. Makes me smile. And up between 11 and 12 today. I think we might have a 3-from-1. I haven't worked out yet, but I might. Mount P, I may need some more. I think I've got one for today, but yeah, that's all coming up. We're here till 12, and then Bob Roy's in with the 60 special. Woody's in this afternoon. If you want to text the show, of course you can, 07510984001. Or you can call me in the studio, 01709587442. 95.6 BRFM, online and on DAB.

Let's just don't forget bank holiday, don't forget the rain. Now, we don't want any of that, Liz. We're doing fundraising. Now I'm under canvas. We need sunshine. Thank you very much. I'd be much appreciated if you could, you know, dream about that. In the meantime. Going for the- going for gold. Science and nature today. Science and nature. Here we go. The bronze question, nice and easy. Which disease caused the Great Plague of London? Which disease caused the Great Plague of London? It had a name. Which disease caused the Great Plague of London? That's your bronze question. 07510984001. Which disease caused the Great Plague of London? In 1665. Give us a call, drop us a text.

0: Panky Panky. No Stopping Me, says the competition king, the bungalow, the great plague of London. Yes, that's... Yeah, but what... Yeah, but what disease is the question? What was the disease called that caused the great plague of London? I mean, you might want to listen to the question, bungalow. Living up to his name, the nickname this morning. Which disease caused the Great Plague of London? That's our bronze question.
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Modern Romance and Cherry Pink and Apple Blossom White, featuring John Dupre on the old trumpet. Love that one. We'll give away the silver question after this. From Mott the Ooble.

Mother Hoople and Roll Away the Stone. Take us back to 1973. So, which disease caused the Great Plague of London from 1665? It's the first question, the bronze question. Silver question, in which part of the body would you find the patella? In which part of the body would you find the patella? P-A-T-E-L-L-A. That's your silver question. 01705 874 22 is the phone number. You can text 07510984001. In which part of the body would you find the patella? The patella. That's the silver question.

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1: Lovely. Keep those answers coming in for the silver question. In which part of the body would you find the patella? Supercat, My Girl Josephine, to Suede. 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
1: Looking around the island, slow halfway road, junction of Minster Road and on Queenborough Corner. The rest of the island's fine. The A249 looking good. A2, M2 looking good. The 1040 Faversham service has been cancelled because of a fault on the train, and the 1040 London Victoria is running about 10 minutes late. You're up to date with the travel.
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Right, which disease caused the Great Plague of London? That was question for the bronze. Silver, in which part of the body would you find the patella? Kim in Sidimon and Mungla, you were both wrong. What is the... oh, dear. What is the name of the largest moon of Uranus? What is the largest name of the largest moon of Uranus? Yeah, really. 07510984001. Or you can call 01705874422. What is the name of the largest moon of Uranus? Science and Nature today. Bit of science there. Any idea? The largest moon of Uranus. What is the name of that largest moon of Uranus? Give us a call. Drop us a text.

Smith and World on Fire before that, the lovely Ella Langley, Choosing Texas. I'm an Ella fella, let me tell you. Are you an Ella fella? I am, yeah. Right, answers time. Answers on a postcard, please. Here we go. Which disease, the Great Plague of London, the bubonic plague, or Black Death, I would have taken as well. In which part of the body would you find the patella? It's in the knee. It's in the knee. And it nice needs to be facing front, unlike mine, which once faced the other way. Wasn't pleasant. What is the largest moon of Uranus? Titania is the answer. Titania. James in Sydneybourne's got a bronze. Bungalow's got a bronze, and he's complaining. His wife's moaning at him because he had a go. Oh, bless. I think you're confusing me with someone that cares. Millie Molly's got a silver. Skippy, Jimmy the Postie, the witch, I believe. Google not working then. Anvil as well. Getting gold this morning, Dan in Queenborough. Tweety Pie, Trisha, yes. Big Steve and Mrs. Big Steve. Carol and Pete. Lorraine and Chris and Lorraine, yes. David Sheerness, Mount P. And Hot Pot and Kim in Patia. Well done, all of you. We'll do it again tomorrow afternoon, shall we, between 1 and 2.

coming up after the news at 11, the final hour this morning. Three from one, three songs with one thing in common. 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
1: From the Sky News Centre at 11, the Prime Minister has arrived in Kyiv for his first overseas visit since taking office a month ago. Andy Burnham will use the trip to chair a meeting of Ukraine's allies. He'll also hand over classified information so Ukrainian manufacturers can build their own long-range missiles. Former Tory Security Minister Tom Tugendhat supports the PM's visit, but also thinks security here needs strengthening.
2: What I'd like to see him doing is prioritising resilience at home and making sure that agency chiefs know exactly how important it is that the cybersecurity and the physical security of our critical national infrastructure is properly protected.
1: The government's told social media companies to take down footage of people driving on the wrong side of the road following Saturday's fatal crash in Middlesbrough. Seven people, including two police officers, died when a car was driven along the wrong way down the A66. Defence Secretary Luke Pollard says firms must act.
3: There is content on social media today that celebrates that type of appalling driving, dangerous driving that puts people's lives at risk. Social media companies could take it down today if they choose to. They know what's on their platform. They know how their algorithm works. Take it down.
1: A 40-year-old man's been charged with the murder of another man in East London. Musa Mia, who was 42, was found shot dead in a car in East Ham last Tuesday. Sergio Lihau was due before magistrates later. At least 600 dental practices have left the NHS since 2017. The Nuffield Trust's warning the government may have to give up on the promise of universal dental care unless it can make the job more attractive. Tens of thousands of people have been ordered to evacuate their homes in the US state of Nevada as wildfires hit the city of Reno. Almost 13,000 acres have burned already. And UEFA President Alexander Serafin says he won't run against Gianni Infantino for the top job at FIFA. Infantino is still under pressure to step down following his failed plan to sell stakes in the World Cup. That's the latest. I'm Stevie Shillinglaw.
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5: Yes, a fine day, plenty of sunny spells, perhaps some cloudy moments in the afternoon, feeling warm in that sunshine with an easterly breeze developing. Maximum temperature 23 degrees Celsius today. High tide is at 10:42 at a height of 4.6. Oh, it was. Yeah, no, it's at 11:29 tonight. 23:29 tonight at a height of 4.9 of metres, yeah.
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Elton John and Blue Eyes. 6 minutes past 11. Morning to Trish, who's given me an idea for three for one connections. But in the meantime, Bungalow says, come on, get on with connections. That's what I'm good at. I'll be the judge of that. Three songs, all connected. How?

couple of blasts from Suggs, Jules Holland and Suggs, Oranges and Lemons again, and Madness. Lost track before that. Shops have officially lost the plot. Christmas stuff is already out when we're still in Schultz. Well, I am. Some places even have whole aisles dedicated to it. I've noticed a well-known supermarket on the island, I'm not mentioning Morrison's by name, have all the Quality Street and Roses out already. They've decided the supermarket's summer's cancelled and moving straight to December. I don't mind that. One store's got three full Christmas aisles already. Another's selling advent calendars, and Harrods has rolled out its 2026 Christmas bear. All this while the Met Office warning about another heatwave. Are they? Oh, I don't mind a heatwave. We'll play the 3-from-1 again after this. And if you like a bit of 70s, go to the Seaside Pub Saturday night. Glamstar. I can't be there because I've got a race night to host, but Glamstar, if you like your music and you like your 70s, they're the ones, let me tell you. A great night heading your way at Seaside Pub. It's also a good one at Sherland Meadow. More about that tomorrow.

time to recap. I'm off down Specsavers shortly. To recap, the Glam Stars were on last weekend. Duff information. Never mind, I'm sorry. I apologise profusely. In the meantime, 3 from 1. Dan said, is all the songs been heard in holiday parks? I hope not. Although a couple of them might have done. I'm sure they have, yeah, but that's not the answer. Three songs, one thing in common. What is it they've got in common? Well, it's three artists as well. So it could be the artist or the song.

Now, 3 from 1. What connects the three? Now, I'll give you, I'll drop a little clue. It connects, the three artists are all connected in some way. What, how are they connected?

Three artists. They're all connected in some way. How are they connected? 07510 984 001. Thoroughly enjoyed the football at the weekend. Oh, yes. And everyone thought we were getting a thrash, you know. Small matter of Spurs in a couple of nights.

0: getting some interesting answers. Trish says, is your idea of obvious? I spoke to her before. So it was obvious. The witch knows. The witch knows. Colin in Laysdown, no. Mount P, it's not Newcastle. Trisha says, no idea at all. Oh, the clues are going to be good. We'll probably...
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0: The clues, I think, will help you make your mind up. We'll shine a light on the answer. Looking around the island, not too bad on the roads. They're okay. The A249 looks good. The A2, slow in Raynham, slow in Sittingbourne, but running fine. All the other roads are fine as well. On the Chuff Chuffs, the 11:40 London Victoria is 13 minutes late. The 12:14 Dover Priory, 4. And the 12:15 London Victoria is 5 minutes late. You are now up to date with the travel.
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0: if you don't get a 3 from 1, I'd say you hit rock bottom. 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
0: Right, we're going to see if we can shine a light on this 3 from 1, because at the moment, it's like the bad old days, you're not getting it right. Me, I'm like a jack in the box, hoping you get it. Here we go, here are the 3 songs. It's the artist you need to concentrate on.

Jupiter Train here on BRFM. Don't forget, Bob Leroy's here at 12. Woody's here at 1. Now the witch. Well done to the witch. Top work, witchy poos. Got it without a clue. The rest of you. Paymaster, Trisha, Simon and Gabby, Mount P, Kim Impatia and Carolyn Peach. We go through the three songs and play them for you. Number one, The Shadows. And then the New Seekers, and finally Black Lace. What connects the three artists? They've all represented the UK at the Eurovision Song Contest. Obvious, you see. Love.

Katrina and the Waves, our last winner of Eurovision from 97. And Love, Shine the Lights. Don't forget, Bob Roy's here at 12. Woody at 1. I'll be back tomorrow at 1. Have a great Monday. I'll see you tomorrow at 1. We'll do 3 from 1. We'll do Going for Gold. And we've also got someone, a guest on the phone as well. That's all heading your way. Have a good one. See you tomorrow. Ta-ra.

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0: Andy Burnham's in Kyiv, where he's giving Ukraine the blueprints for long-range missiles, which could strike Russia with more precision. It's his first overseas trip as Prime Minister, and he'll reiterate the UK's support. He's laid flowers on the graves of Ukrainian soldiers. But Kremlin spokesperson Dmitry Peskov says Mr. Burnham's actions are viewed extremely negatively by Moscow.
1: Britain is participating in this war on the side of the Kyiv regime. Britain is methodically and consistently adding fuel to the fire and methodically and consistently plotting to prevent a peaceful settlement process.
0: More than £350,000 has now been raised for the families of two police officers killed in a crash near Middlesbrough. PCs Tom Clough and Matthew Blades died when their vehicle was hit by a car travelling the wrong way on the A66. A 40-year-old man's been charged with the murder of another man found shot dead in a car in East London last week. Sergio Lihu is due before magistrates today. The Green Party says Reform UK's plans to prioritise British-born workers for social housing are blatantly racist. Nigel Farage says veterans and married couples with children would go to the front of the queue if he gets into number 10. UEFA President Alexander Seferin says Gianni Infantino should stand down from the top job at FIFA or face a leadership challenge in March. Infantino is under increasing pressure to give up the presidency following his failed plans to sell stakes in the World Cup. But speaking to the Rest is Politics podcast, Seferin says he's not interested in the job.
2: One reason is that I love UEFA and I love working here. And at a certain point, it's time also to enjoy life a bit. And the second point is my credibility is much, much, much higher if I'm not interested in the position.
0: The government's being urged to plough more money into NHS dentistry. 600 practices have stopped treating national health patients since 2017. That's the latest. I'm Stevie Shillinglaw.
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4: Welcome to the prestigious 8 Bush Racecourse, with a number of fine fillies running in today's ever-popular Family Dash. I particularly fancy Duchess. She's in stall number 6, but in the past, she's been rather hesitant at jump 18. The weather's fine and the going's good, so we should have a fine event. Everything's looking super as they approach 18, the water jump. Oh, Duchess isn't happy. She's pulled up rather short, throwing jockey Leslie Biglet into the drink.
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0: That is a very pleasant song, isn't it? Graham Bonney and his Supergirl kicks us off on Bob 60's Splash for this week.
1: I got you, baby. Just put the record on.
0: Goodness me, who are you? Where do you come from?

0: slow.
1: Hey, I told you before when that record came out, the end was dodgy on the 45. The company sent out EMI Records, had a nasty glitch at the end, and so they had to repress it and send out all the demo discs again. Cliff Richard and the Shudders in Time Drags By Kind of Slow. Not on this show, it doesn't. Hey, bit of a change today. We have the NSAG Trust. They are Vintage Vinyl, the US group formed in New York with an avant-garde approach. They tinged folk, pop, delta blues with free jazz and a sprinkling of psychedelic. Key vocalist was Nancy Jeffries, best known for her A&R work at Elektra Records, fronting the band who only made a couple of albums before disbanding. Here's their Declaration of Independence.

We dare to be different on the splash. The Insect Trust vintage vinyl. Yeah, nice stuff. Back-to-back Beatles today. Gavin Ward in Manchester has chosen the songs.

0: one time.
1: Those Beggars from the White Album slightly before that. It was Searching from 1962 that came out on the Anthology Album, and songs chosen today by Gavin Ward in Manchester. As we do it, instrumentally yours with Duane Eddy and Moving and Grooving on the Splash.

Boss guitar man Duane Eddy with a nice bit of sax in there, and moving and a grooving instrumental of yours. Today, the spotlight artists are Scaffold. John Gorman organized the Merseyside Arts Festival in 1962. He and poet Roger McGough were joined by Mike McCartney, who preferred to be known as Mike McGear, not wishing to cash in on brother Beatle Paul's success. The now-named Scaffold staged the Liverpool One Fat Lady all-electric show, the One Fat Lady bingo term for the number 8, and the performers were largely from the Bohemian Liverpool 8 area, taking the ridiculously catchy song Lily the Pink. It made number 1 in the UK. Ahead of that song was this. Do you remember? They are the Scaffold. They are spotlight artists on today's Bob 60 Splashed.

0: scaffold. Today's spotlight artist on the Splash, a bit of a fun one.
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What a song. I remember when that came into the office, we put it on the turntable and thought, my goodness me, that is a song and a half. We put it on the Radio City playlist. Never made it in the chart, but what a song all the same. Calvin Harris and Some Things You Just Never Get Used To. Certainly hope you get used to us. We are Bob 60 Splash as we do Instrumentally Yours.

They are the Hunters. The song is called The Storm, instrumentally yours on Bob 60 Splash. Back to the NSAG Trust. They are today's vintage vinyl album. The self-named debut album comprises their own composition. It's deep, so you need to be in the mood to listen and be aware of his musical twists and turns. Our final song is described as having a delicate structure with a softened vocal delivery. The title of the track, It's Been Here and Gone Too Soon, as the NSAG Trust, our vintage vinyl of Bob's 60s Splash.

little soulful moment there from the Impressions. I ain't supposed to. Yes, I am. It is the Scaffold today. They are our spotlight artists. Mike McGeer wrote the music, Roger the poetry, and John the comedy. Their songs were silly, cheerful, and annoyingly catchy, with the knack of sticking in your mind. By the early 70s, the band faded and morphed into the popular live band, The Grimms, cutting three albums and a couple of singles. Here's our final Scaffold song today, Liverbirds.

0: also used in the TV theme, the Liverbirds. Remember that? My goodness. There you go. The Scaffold today, they were Spotlight artists.
1: Beat. The Beats with Bob.
0: Okay, well, we had a few clues. The answer today comes up. The Beats are from a song by a British group that had their first hit in the UK in 1963. The second clue, it was the group's first original single, their previous four being covers. And last week's final clue, released in America, the single had a different B-side, a cover of Little Richard's Lucille. These are the drum beats. Got it? I think maybe you did. Jeff Reeves, Rowan Thorne, Melanie Stormer, and Philip Fitzpatrick. They

Absolutely. The Hollies, Here I Go Again. Congratulations to you if you got that one. Be the Beast number 70, original 45 there. Shall we do number 71? I'll give you the clue. The first recording of this much-covered song was written by Norma Whitfield and Barrett Strong of the Motown record label. These are the Beats. I think you can definitely do that one. I'll give it one more spin. There you go. Be the Beast number 71. Studio, redsoundsradio.co.uk, our production email address. Or catch up with us on the old socials. You know how it goes. Bob Leroy on Red Sands Radio. We don't mind. In the meantime, here comes some reggae groove from Eric Monty Morris, no less. And his track called Penny Reel on the Splash.

0: Eric Monte Morris having a bit of a good time there with his Penny Reel on the Splash.
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0: Yeah, Eileen Handley from Boston in Lincolnshire asked for a couple of songs. Here's the first of two from the Troggs.

0: Little Searches in the show. Slightly before that, it was the Troggs and Songs Today for Eileen Hadley of Boston in Lincolnshire. Very nice to hear from you. Thank you very much for those. Okay, let's do Cover Lover. This is a song that was made in 1965, recorded for the EMI Abbey Road collection by the Paramounts. It was written by Van McCoy for Barbara Lewis. You know it. Oh, yes, you do.
1: Cover Lover.

0: Paramours, the Paramours, the British band that became Procol Harum much later on. Okay, let's do this.
1: And now, the pick of the week.
0: Nora Hendricks from the great city of Amsterdam in the Netherlands. 25-year-old Nora now resides in London. She released her debut EP a couple of years ago. Her songs are a rather nice mix of jazzy pop with a light touch and storytelling. Her repertoire has songs in native Dutch, but let's dive into her latest single, Rat Race.

0: Pick of the pile this week, our pick of the week from Nora Hendricks and her song called Rat Race right here on your Bob 60s Splash. Let's change gear, mate, shall we? Yes, we will.
1: Foreign exchange.
0: We go to Japan.

ground. 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We're leaving hack and sacking, baby. 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

Let's get away from it all. Goodness gracious, there you go. Della Reese, written by Matt Dennison, Tom Adair on RCA Records from 1960. What a song. You might remember this one. Bob Morgan and Marguerite, written by Bob, came out on Zook Music, KPM, Library Music for production back in 64. It was the gallery music on Take Heart, the TV program. The artist, Tony Hart, presenting that show. Certainly hope you enjoyed the show. We have to say hi to Sue Roberts, Jan Davey, Linda Ward, Josephine Jarvis, and Nancy Coe. Thank you for being there and appreciate you listening. Okay, live from our Thames Estuary studios, as you know, Bob 60 Splash is a Red Sands radio production. And we look forward to seeing you next time. You take care, and certainly it's over to you and out from me.

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1: From the Sky News Centre at 1, the Prime Minister has compared Ukraine's fight against Russia to Britain's war against Nazi Germany, as he's pledged to continue support for Kyiv. Andy Burnham's handing over the blueprints to make long-range missiles during his first overseas trip there. Marking Ukraine's Independence Day, he called the country a light in the world.
2: Fiercely brave, fiercely independent, fiercely defending the values that we hold dear. Your resilience, the sheer strength of the Ukrainian people is truly awesome. You inspire us every single day.
1: Moscow.

0: who says Britain's actions are extremely negative. Ministers have urged TikTok to remove wrong-way driving videos after a crash that left two police officers and five others dead. Meanwhile, hundreds of thousands of pounds has now been donated to help the families of the two PCs who died near Middlesbrough on Saturday. Reform UK is pledging to prioritise British-born workers for social housing. The party also says military veterans and married couples with children will be moved to the top of the queue if they win the next election. Deputy Leader Richard Tice has called the current setup un-British.
1: The idea that overseas nationals should come here and think that they can receive a home by way of an entitlement or right without an obligation to work and get ahead of the queue of young British workers, it's just unfair. It's not the British way.
0: A 40-year-old man's been charged with the murder of another man found shot dead in a car in East London last week. Sergio Liao is due before magistrates later today. Race Across the World star Jo Gardner's died just a year after the death of her son. Her family say the 61-year-old had a long and courageous battle with cancer. And UEFA President Alexander Seferin says he won't run against Gianni Infantino for the top job at FIFA, but has urged him to quit the role. Infantino is under pressure to step down following his failed plan to sell stakes in the World Cup. That's the latest. I'm Stevie Schillinglaw.
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3: In the local news, following an accident along the Brill Way, Sheerness in November last year, where a man was declared dead at the scene, two police officers have now been recognised for their efforts after a man miraculously came back to life in the back of an ambulance. PC Penfold and PC Savage have been awarded the Royal Humane Society Resuscitation Certificates and PC Farrell a Certificate of Commendation. Swaleborough Council have revealed their final draft of its local plan, which sets out where future housing and infrastructure will be concentrated over the next 18 years in Sittingbourne, Faversham and Sheppey. The council has calculated a further 17,000 homes will need to be provided. The Regulation 19 local plan is the council's final draft before it is submitted to the government for examination. And finally, the mural on the sea wall at the Lees Minster has been finished. Local artists Julie Bradshaw and Anna Piles created the project to include some of the history, heritage and wildlife that makes Minster-on-Sea so special. The finished mural has been protected by shipping varnish and Minster-on-Sea Parish Council are committed to keeping it looking fresh for everybody to enjoy. That's the latest from BRFM. I'm Karen Murray.
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5: A fine day with plenty of sunny spells, perhaps some cloud in the east later in the afternoon, feeling pleasantly warm in the sunshine, with an easterly breeze developing. Maximum temperatures today could reach 23 degrees Celsius. Tonight, a fine evening for all, then dry overnight with lengthy clear spells, breezy over the hills, not quite as chilly as recent nights though, minimum temperatures 15 degrees. Next, high tide is 23.29 hours tonight at a height of 4.9 metres.
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Good afternoon, I'm Woody. This is the Late Late Breakfast Show on a sunny Monday afternoon. How is everyone? Had a good week? Had a good weekend, did we? And we had a little bit of rain, didn't we? A little thunderstorm the other day, but we still need a bit more rain. Overnight would do, won't it? Yes. Okay, on the show, we've got, for the first hour, Woody's Mixed Bag of Tunes. Because you never know what you're going to get. If I don't know, you certainly don't know. So if you've got any favourite tunes you'd like to hear in the first hour, give us a text, give us a call. After the next song, I will read out the numbers to text and call. Twin Spin Hour, of course, is 2 o'clock. You know the rules by now. You choose the artist or band, and I'll pick two of their songs and play them back to back just for you. 3 o'clock, just after the news, Woody's A Long One, a song over 5 minutes but under 10 minutes long. Now I've chosen one, but if you've got you think you've got a good one up your sleeve, let us know, and if I can find it, I will play. It will be Woody's Long One for the day, for the show. Then we have the normally a theme at 3 o'clock, but it's going to be a mini vinyl collection. I had a few left over from the playlist last night on my Sunday evening show, so anything vinyl related or album tracks, if you've got a favourite one, again, get in touch. We've also got Woody's Easy as ABC pub quiz. 3 questions, each with 3 possible answers. Yes, it's easy as A, B and C. And also, Trisha's A to Z playlist, we're now on Q. Oh, yes, the letter Q. And there's only a few artists, but we got one. And no, it's not Queen. No, it's not. Let's play some more music, shall we? I can't get by. I can't get along without you, Hard Fire. So please, when I read out the numbers, get in touch. Give us a text, give us a call. Even if it's just to say hi. So don't be shy, okay? You don't have to text the show or give us a call and ask for a request. If you don't want a request, that's fine. Just let me know you're on board. So I'm not all alone. So, Hard Fire next, can't get along without you.

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Can't get along without you. So, don't just tune in, join in. 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Last 45 minutes of this hour, any favourite song, give us a text, give us a call, and if I can find it, I'll play it. 2 o'clock, Twin Spin Hour. That's two songs by the same artist. Don't Hang About, Get In Quick. They do go quite quickly for the Twin Spin Hour. And then we've got, if you've got a long one you would like played, it's a song over 5 minutes, under 10, again, give us a text. And if you don't want to request, just let me know you're on board. And we're going to play some more music because life goes on.

Jerry Rafferty and Life Goes On. Just had a phone call from Sam, the sweeper, the super sweeper driver, and he's asked for a song, and it's dedicated to me. But what is it? Well, we'll find out after the next song. Paul Heaton and Jackie Abbott from 2018, and I've got loads of these still in the cupboard at home and still play them. 7-inch singles.

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1: Oh, yes, it is. Right, that was Paul Heaton, 7-inch singles. Oh, yes, that was the day, wasn't it? When you, with your pocket money, off you go down the high street, nearest Woolworths, buy the next hit in the charts, the 7-inch single. Fantastic. Okay, next up. Sam, the super driver, dedicates this one to me. But what is it? Well, it's this one, of course. Amy Stewart. Thank you, Sam.

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2: Okay, so have a look at the trains. We've got a few running a little bit late at the moment. The 1340 London Victoria service is 2 minutes late. Then we go to the 1408 Ramsgate service. That is 6 minutes late. That's due in at 14 hours. And then the 1414 Dover Priory service is 5 minutes late, due in at 14:19 hours. The rest of it is on time. Okay, let's have a look at the travel. Let's start on the island, shall we? A little bit busy around Sheerness Railway Station, and a little bit busy around Queenborough by the traffic lights there. But everywhere else on the island looks pretty good. To get off the island and get on the island, there's no problems at all. And the A2 Sittingbourne Way is, that's looking good as well. And so's Newington, that's fine. Hartlepool is okay. And then a little bit slower as you enter Rainham High Street, as it always is. Going back to the A249, heading towards Detlin, no problems at all there. The M2 is fine. It's a little bit slow as you head towards Detlin. Just flagging up that is a little bit slow, just for a small section of the road there, just before you get to Detlin. But everything else is okay. The M20 is fine as well. We'll have another update with the trains and the travel in about an hour's time.
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1: And DAB Radio, DAB. Oh, yes, this is the first Late Late Breakfast show which you can hear on DAB. Andy Man, thank you for your text. And you know what? You've asked for something from the original Rainbow. And I've searched the system and my hard drive, and there's nothing from Richie Blackmore's Rainbow from late 70s. There's nothing on there, not one track. That can't be right, can it? I'm going to put that right. There's a record fair coming up in 2 weeks' time, and that's top of my list, Andy Man. I'll play another Rainbow track, but that's not good enough, is it? So, top of my list, 2 weeks' time. Fingers crossed, Andy Man, we'll have loads of the original Rainbow. The Twin Spin, I've got that booked in, and also your Doors song and Riders on the Storm. Yes, we're supposed to have a lot of rain later in the week. So, yes, okay. So, sorry about that, but I can't believe we haven't got any original the Rainbow lineup, any songs. Oh, well. We'll put that right. If you want a Twin Spin, of course, 2 o'clock is Twin Spin hour. Give us a text, give us a call, 07510 984001 or 01795 874422. In 10 minutes' time, it's Woody's Late Late Breakfast Show, easy as ABC, pub quiz question one. So stand by for that. And there's no excuse for not having a go. All you've got to do is text the answer, and you've got a choice of three, A, B, or C. Yep, it's easy as ABC. Okay, so next up, we have, I haven't played this for a while, I think it's a great version of Led Zeppelin classic tune. This is the Dynamics, Whole Lot of Love.

Oh, what a version. What a version that is. I like that a lot. And William Paul, he's listed all his aliases. The Competition King, Bungalow, William Paul. They're all the same person, really. He's asked for a twin spin. David Bowie, why not indeed? And good afternoon to you, sir. So, are you looking for clues? Robert Palmer might help you find them.

Looking for clues, Robert Palmer. And that brings us on to Would as Easy as ABC Pub Quiz, question one. You got three general knowledge questions, just like you might get down your local pub with their quiz. Each question has three possible answers. Yes, it's easy as ABC, so no excuse not to have a go. All you got to do is text me on the show. 07510 984 001, or give us a call with your answer. 01795 874 422. So here it is. Question one. Whose autobiography was called Mustn't Grumble? Whose autobiography was called Mustn't Grumble? Was it A, Michael Aspel, B, a Jonathan Ross, or C, Terry Wogan? So there you go. That's question one. Whose autobiography was called Mustn't Grumble? A, Michael Aspel, B, Jonathan Ross, or C, Terry Wogan? Text or give us a call with your answers. Coming up soon, Trisha's A to Z playlist, and it's the letter Q. And if you want to have a go on this, you can. Let us know. Give us a text. All you got to do is each show, or give us a list of artists and a song from A to Z. You can do a bit at a time, once at a time, or give us the whole lot. Just let us know you're interested. Okay. Who's that lady?

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1: Okay, and DAB, of course. And good afternoon, Tricia. Twin Spin of the Hollies for you, yes, indeed. And you've had a go on the question one as well. So let's have a look. Sam, the super sweeper driver, has got it right. So what we else? Let's move this out of the way. Okay. Yes, Trev and Lorna has got it correct. The competition king, you've surprise, surprise, you got it wrong. Okay, and good afternoon to Pete from Halfway. You got it right. And Carol and Pete from Minster has also got it right. So we've got four right answers and only one wrong answer, and that's the competition king, or the self-titled competition king. So here we go. Once more, whose autobiography was called Mustn't Grumble? A, Michael Aspel. B, Jonathan Ross. C, Terry Wogan. I'll give out the answers after the news at 2 o'clock. Now, on Les's show, a solid 60s show on Saturday, an old mate of mine come up for an interview. His stage name was Dorian Gray. He had some one big chart hit in the 60s and a few other songs, and he done an interview with Les, and it was brilliant, really was. Some great questions by Les, and mate Tony, as is known, was very, very interesting about his time in the recording studio on Top of the Pops and meeting a few 60 stars as well. Went very well indeed. So I've got to play his hit single, which made the top 30 in the charts back in 1968. So this is Dorian Gray, Got You On My Mind.

Dorian Gray, he was on Saturday morning having an interview with Les and his Solid 60s show, and very interesting.

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1: From the Sky News Centre at 2. Breaking news, Cleveland police have arrested 9 men and 3 women as part of their investigation into what happened before a crash on Teesside, which killed 7 people. 2 officers were among those who died when their patrol car was hit by a Volkswagen Passat travelling in the wrong direction on the A66. 4 of the 5 occupants of the VW had police convictions. The force received reports of 2 vehicles being driven dangerously. The Prime Minister has hit back at this criticism from Russia.
2: Britain is participating in this war on the side of the Kyiv regime. Britain is methodically and consistently adding fuel to the fire and methodically and consistently plotting to prevent a peaceful settlement process.
1: Andy Burnham replied, "Who started the fire?" It's after the UK confirmed it plans to share secret information about British-made parts of a missile that Ukraine plans to assemble itself. The PM's in Kyiv on his first overseas trip. There's been a near 10% drop in dentists in England offering NHS services since 2017. The government insists it's changing dental contracts, but the Nuffield Trust says it needs to make health service work attractive. Lenora Marys from the think tank.
3: For too many practices, providing NHS care no longer makes business sense. The dental contract that they get from government to provide NHS care is very complex and doesn't reward them providing routine NHS dentistry.
1: A daily pill that treats diabetes and helps with weight loss is now available in UK pharmacies. Orforglipron has received regulatory approval. UEFA chief Alexander Seferin says Gianni Infantino should stand down as FIFA president or face a leadership challenge in March. It's over botched plans to sell off stakes in the World Cup. And race across the world star Jo Gardner has died from cancer, aged 61. It's a year after her son Sam died in a car crash. That's the latest. I'm Faye Rowlands.
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5: A fine day with plenty of sunny spells, perhaps some cloud in the east later in the afternoon. Feeling pleasantly warm in the sunshine with an easterly breeze developing. Maximum temperatures might reach 23 degrees Celsius and it's currently at Windy Ridge here, 21 degrees. Tonight, a fine evening for all, then dry overnight with lengthy clear spells, breezy over the hills. Not quite as chilly as recent nights. Minimum temperatures could drop to 15 degrees Celsius. Next high tide is later tonight at 23:29 hours at a height of 4.9 metres.
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5: And DAB as well. This is the Late Late Breakfast Show. I'm Woody on a nice sunny Monday afternoon. Now, it's Twin Spin Hour. I've got room for one more, I think, to squeeze in. So if you've got a Twin Spin, give us a text quickly. But first, we've got two things to sort out. The first is the answer to question one of Easy as ABC pub quiz. We've had more right answers. The only wrong answer we got is the competition king has got it right. But Sam, the super sweeper driver, got it right. Trevor and Lorna have got it right. Peter Halfway's got it right. Trisha's got it right. Pete from Minster. Oh, Carol and Pete from Minster, sorry. They've got it right. Tractor Man, yes. And Andy Man, yes. It was, of course, C. Terry Awogan. Okay, we've got question two coming up now. What Will the Neighbours Say was the second album from which group? What Will the Neighbours Say was the second album from which group? And I put group in inverted commas. Is it A, Girls Aloud, B, Spice Girls, or C, Bananarama? What Will the Neighbours Say was the second album from which a group? Was it A, Girls Aloud, B, Spice Girls, C, Bananarama? Okay, give us a text, give us a call with your answer. Now, it is time before my choice of Twin Spin. It's Trisha's A to Z playlist and Q. Now, there wasn't many to choose from, but apart from going for Queen, she's come up with Quantum Jump. And this is Lone Ranger. Ranger, Ranger.
6: Tamata wakatangi hangi kuwei uwo tamataya tuli puka kapiki monga hara nuku poka wena wakatana tahu matakuwa tanga nuru kawa mikitora.

0: danger. Hello, hello there. Away!
1: I do like that, the ending of that one. That was Trish's A to Z playlist, Q, Quantum Leap, Lone Ranger from 1979. Okay, so quickly, one right answer at the moment. It's Sam the Super Sweeper Driver, of course. What Will the Neighbours Say was the second title, or the second album title from which group? And I put inverted commas round the word group. Was it A, Girls Aloud, B, Spice Girls, C, Bananarama? There you go. Give us a text. Give us a call with your answer. Easy as A, B, C. No excuse not to have a go. That's all you got to do. A, B, or C. And give us a text. Okay. Twin Spin Hour. A little bit late, but let's get on with it, shall we? My choice first. And I've gone for the Monkees. Oh, yes. My two favourite Monkees tracks. The second one was actually a B-side, but it was bigger than the A-side. But this is Daydream Believer first. Coming up now.

Oh, that's the trouble with playing 60s songs. They don't last very long, do they? Especially if you've got to go somewhere. Anyway, made it. Second song of my twin spin, my favourite Bee Gees song ever, I'm Not Your Stepping Stone. This is great. I love this.

I'm not your stepping stone. The Monkees, love that one. Okay, next up we've got the Competition King, otherwise known as Bungalow, otherwise known as Welling Paul. David Bowie twin spin coming up. Right, we've got one wrong answer there. Andy Mann. Oh, no, it's not. No. No, no, no, no, no. But Carol and Pete from Minster, they're on a roll. They've got it right. And so has Sam the Sweeper. Super Sweeper driver as well. Last time, because I give out the answers after the Bowie twin spin, What Will the Neighbours Say was the second album for which a group? Is it A, Girls Aloud, B, Spice Girls, or C, Bananarama? Give us a text, give us a call with your answer. Welling Paul, two Bowie songs back to back for you.

Got to squeeze that out to the last bit there. There you go. John, I'm Only Dancing from 72, and a year later, Driving Saturday, Bowie, of course, and William Paul. Marvellous, sir, he said. Yes, two great Bowie tunes. Okay, we have Sam the Street with Driver's Got It Right. Carol and Pete from Minster's got it right. Pete Halfway's got it right. And the answer is, What Will the Neighbours Say was the second album for which group? It was A, Girls Aloud. So there you go. C and A, you should have had one more to come. Andy Mann's Twin Spin to take us into the travel updates. Lindisfarne.

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2: Okay, let's start with the trains first, because for the next hour and a half, at the moment, they're all running on time. No problems on the railways. We go to the travel on the island. Looking pretty good, really. No problems at all. Flagging up there. Coming off the island and getting on is okay as well. The only problem is, I forgot to mention, through I-Wade, that road is still closed. You can't get through I-Wade, and it's closed now until it's come up, flagged up to 28th of August. So that is still closed. The A2 Key Street, that looks pretty good as well. A bit busy around Cinnabon one-way system and up to Snips Hill. Not too bad at all, though. Going the other way, it's all okay until you just before Raynham High Street, where it's always slow. A249, heading towards Detlin. That is a bit of traffic there before Detlin Hill, whether they got some roadworks going on, but it's just the heading towards Detlin, which is slow. The other way is fine and okay. Motorways, yep, no problem with the two motorways. So that's about it, but we'll have an update in about an hour's time.
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5: We feel really kind of privileged and excited to be here. 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
6: 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To me, it's been a real success, and we're going to carry on with that.
7: So today we've got the Art Tea Party, which in a nutshell is a tea party but with a creative twist. 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
9: 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We've had a fantastic morning with the Archbishop, and it's been a real privilege and pleasure to have him here.
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2: This is the Late Late Breakfast Show on a Monday afternoon, and it's 20 degrees at Windy Ridge at the moment. I'm Woody. We're halfway through Twin Spin Hour, and next up is Trish's choice of the Hollies. But before that, the final question to Woody's Easy as ABC pub quiz. Here we go. I think this one's the easiest out of the three, really. Which letter represents 007's boss? Which letter represents 007's boss? So who is James Bond's boss? What letter? Is it A, Q, B, N, or C, M? Which letter represents 007's boss? A, Q, B, N, C, M. Give us a text, give us a call with your answer. The Hollies Twin Spin for Trisha.

The Hollies, who've finally all retired now. They've stopped touring, I think. And that's it. After what a long career. Fantastic. From The Hollies. That was Trisha's Twin Spin. Just One Look and Long Call Woman in a Black Dress. So, question three, the final question. Which letter represents 007's boss? Was it A, Q, B, N, C, M? And yes, even the competition king has got it right, this one. Correct answers from Sam, Peter Halfway, Lorraine and Chris from Coimbra, Trisha, and she got Girls Aloud right as well. Welling Paul, as I said, got it right. Andy Mann's got it right. And who also we've got Paymaster has got it right as well. And he said there was a C character inspector played by Andrew Scott. Well, there you go. Yes, thank you for that, Paymaster. So the answer, of course, was M. There you go. Thank you, all those who took part, and well done, those who got it all right. Two more Twin Spins to come. Quickly moving on. This one's Mumford & Sons for Julie from Minster. And, yeah, not Crouchy this time. Julie from Minster, Mumford & Sons Twin Spin, coming up now.

Mumford and Sons, Twin Spin for Julie in Minster, Guiding Light, and I Will Wait before that. Final Twin Spin before we go into the news, and then when we come out the other side, of course, Woody's A Long One. That's a track over 5 minutes and under 10. And it's my choice this week. I've picked a live track, probably I think Supertramp's finest song ever, epic tune, that'll be coming up after 3 o'clock. But first, Andy S from Cinnabon, who's currently abroad on yet another holiday. Oh, so many holidays. He said, what about two Early Stones tracks? You got it.

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1: From the Sky News Centre at 3, police have made 12 arrests as part of an investigation into what they call criminality before a crash on Teesside, which killed 7 people, including 2 officers. A VW travelling on the wrong side of the A66 hit a patrol car. 4 of the Passat's occupants who died had police convictions. Detectives say there's no evidence it was filmed for TikTok. Andy Burnham was asked about it.
2: Anybody who glorifies dangerous driving is doing something that is truly reprehensible and unacceptable. In time, we will come to all of the issues involved here, but at this moment in time, it's right for the investigation to take its course.
1: Breaking news, former snooker world champion Graham Dott has been found guilty of sexually abusing 2 primary school-aged children in Glasgow. He's been convicted of offences against a girl in the 1990s and a boy between 2006 and 2010. The UK is going to share secret blueprints with Ukraine so it can build long-range missiles. Andy Burnham's making the announcement as part of a trip to Kyiv. The number of dentists in England offering NHS services has fallen by nearly 10% since 2017. The government insists it's changing dental contracts. A daily pill that treats diabetes and helps with weight loss is now available in UK pharmacies. Anna Bates reports.
3: The UK is the first country in Europe to greenlight orforglipron or Foundayo. It's made by American company Eli Lilly, which is now working with the spending watchdog on a potential rollout on the NHS in England. The drug, which removes the need for injections, is licensed for certain patients with weight-related conditions or to improve blood sugars in people with type 2 diabetes. There are no food or water restrictions. A tablet form of Wegovy was approved.

0: in June.
1: Prince Harry's stepped down from the Board of African Parks ahead of his return to the UK with his family. The conservation charity admitted human rights abuses last year by its rangers in Congo Brazzaville. That's the latest. I'm Faye Rowlands.
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4: It's a fine day, plenty of sunny spells, perhaps some cloud in the east later in the afternoon, feeling pleasantly warm in the sunshine. With a easterly breeze developing, maximum temperatures might reach, I don't think it will though, 23 degrees Celsius. Tonight it's going to be a fine evening for all, then dry overnight with lengthy clear spells, breezy over the hills. Not quite as chilly as recent nights, minimum temperatures could drop to 15 degrees Celsius. Next high tide is later tonight at 23:29 hours at a height of 4.9 metres.
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4: Oh, yes, it is. And DAB, of course. I'm Woody. This is the Late Late Breakfast Show, and we're entering the last hour of the show. Now, it's time for Woody's long one, which is each week is a song over 5 minutes but under 10. And I've chosen Supertramp live song track. And I think it's one of the best songs they recorded. It's brilliant, fantastic. But first, before that, sorry, the rest of the show is not a theme. It's songs that you might get on my vinyl collection show on a Sunday evening between 7 and 10. I had a few songs left over on the playlist, mixed it up a little bit with some other bands that are quite popular on a Sunday evening as well. But if you've got anything vinyl related or album track you would like to hear, give us a text, give us a call. If I can find it, I will play it. But first, Woody's a long one. He's back yet again. It's very popular, you know. This is Another Man's Woman, Supertramp, live track.

9 minutes, 35 seconds. That's one of the best live songs you'll ever hear. Another Man's Woman, Supertramp, very popular on Sunday night as well. Ah, what a tune. Yes, indeed. So we go into a mini vinyl collection. Well, that song I've played on a Sunday night before. What a tune. We've got another long one, really. Not quite as long, just over 6 minutes. This is Andy Mann's choice, Riders on the Storm, the full-length version, of course, The Doors. And he said, play it because we're going to get some rain end of the week. And I think we are, but we need it. Riders on the Storm.

Yeah, that'll be Kent in end of the week. We need it, don't we? Hopefully it happens overnight. Okay, that was Fandy Man, Riders on the Storm, the full-length version of course, The Doors. Next up, AC/DC.

ACDC, I put the finger on you. Take us into the travel, the final update of the show. Bit of Neil Young, keep on rocking in that free world.

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1: Trains first, just one delay. That's the 1608 Ramsgate service. 4 minutes late, it's due in at 1612. Travel on the island looks all pretty good, really. I've even refreshed it and it's still coming up clear. Pretty good. A little bit busy around Sheerness railway system, but there you go, it's all looking pretty good. Just blowing it up just in case. Yeah, all looking good. A little bit busy around Queenborough with the traffic lights as well, but and halfway houses traffic lights. But there you go, everything else is pretty good on the island. And getting off the island and on the island, no problem at all. And don't forget I-Wade, you got the road closed, you can't get through I-Wade on the Sheppey Way. It's closed until August the 28th. Four days time it should be open, fingers crossed on that one. A2 Sybil one-way system up to Snipseal, a little bit slow there, nothing too bad at all. And going the other way, of course, Raynham, you always get the queues in Raynham, trying to get through the High Street there. The A249 is coming up okay now. It was slightly slow heading towards Detlin, but that seems to have cleared up. And slight problems with the screen. Oh, here we go again. M2 is fine, M20 is okay as well. Oh, we got there in the end.
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1: And DAB. I'm Woody. This is the Late Late Breakfast Show on a Monday afternoon. And we've just got about 25 minutes to go. And it's songs that you might hear on a Sunday evening on my vinyl collection show. Got a few tracks that didn't get around to playing on the playlist. So I've mixed it up with a few favourites from Sunday night. And Trisha... Trisha, I got all excited about that Scorpions track you've asked for. I thought I had it, but I haven't. So I'm going to play this one for you. Rock You Like a Hurricane, my dear.

There you go, not the one Trish wanted, and yes, it is a little bit disappointing. I don't like disappointing people, especially with that contraption. Anyway, sorry I didn't have No One Like You, but here's the Kinks with I'm Not Like Everybody Else. There you go.

I'm not like everybody else. There you go, the Kinks. And oh dear, oh dear. Right, we've running out of time really, but I'll better let you know what's on the show next live on the on BRFM. No Steve tonight, it's just Roland. Roland is going solo, so please keep him company. Always a great show, of course. So Roland's on his own from 7 to 10 o'clock, live in the studio. 10 to 12 o'clock, Old Record Collection, Steve Bishop, and from midnight, overnight, Stafford's World with Mark Stafford. Plenty still to come on BRFM. Well, strange kind of woman, Deep Purple.

Yeah, strange kind of woman. Okay, we got a bit of Joe Bonamassa with some great vocals from Beth Hart next. And then I've got to say goodbyes. But first, Joe Bonamassa, I Take Care of You.

Joe Bonamassa with Beth Hart on vocals. What a great voice she's got. I Take Care of You. So I'm going to leave you with Freebird, Lynyrd Skynyrd. But first, I'd like to say thank you for everyone who tuned in and joined in as well. Good requests, good bit of banter, and thank you for taking part in the quiz. Thank you so much indeed. Makes it all worthwhile. Now, I'm back on Sunday evening from 7 o'clock to 10 o'clock with a vinyl collection, so try and join me then. It'll be fun. Some great album tracks I'll be playing, hopefully. If you can't, I'm back this time next week, 1 o'clock to 4 o'clock, the late breakfast show. But thank you, everyone, for tuning in and joining in. Goodbye. I'll leave you with Freebird.

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1: From the Sky News Centre at 4, police say there's no evidence reports of dangerous driving before a crash on Teesside, which killed 7 people, including 2 officers, was filmed for TikTok. 12 people have been arrested over suspected offences. 4 of the 5 people in the car being driven the wrong way down the A66 had previous convictions. Nicholas Lees from the charity I Am Road Smart says dangerous driving shouldn't be glorified.
2: Particularly among the ages of 17 to 24, about 1 in 7 admit to taking photos and videos of themselves at the wheel, and half of those are then uploading them to social media. So this is a problem.
1: Former world snooker champion Graham Dott's been found guilty of historical child sex abuse against 2 primary school-aged children. He's due to be sentenced on the 29th of September. The Prime Minister's hit back at Moscow's claim Britain's added fuel to the fire of the Ukraine war. On his first foreign trip in the role, Andy Burnham's revealed the UK will provide Kyiv with blueprints so it can build its own long-range missiles. He praised Ukraine on its Independence Day.
3: Fiercely brave, fiercely independent, fiercely defending the values that we hold dear. Your resilience, the sheer strength of the Ukrainian people is truly awesome. You inspire us every single day.
1: Reform UK is pledging to prioritise British-born workers for social housing if they win the next election. The party also says military veterans and married couples with children will be moved to the top of the queue. A housing charity says the proposals will put more people at risk. At least 600 dental practices have left the NHS since 2017 in England. The Nuffield Trust says ministers need to make the work more attractive. And Brydon Carse has been withdrawn from England's squad for the second test against Pakistan. It's after the cricket regulator opened an investigation into reports he was handcuffed in Derby on Saturday night. That's the latest. I'm Faye Rowlands.
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7: We're here with Mary, the organiser, one of the head organisers here of the Carnival. 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
8: Yeah, it does, but we've got a good team. 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
9: Obviously, St John Ambulance have been going for some years.
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1: From the Sky News Centre at 5, police investigating a crash on the wrong side of the A66 on Teesside say five young men who died may have had links to organised crime. Their VW hit a patrol car, also killing two officers. 12 people have now been arrested over alleged criminal activity in the hours beforehand. Detectives say there's no evidence anything was being filmed for TikTok. Police commentator Graham Whetton says that update's important.
2: There's been a lot of posts I've seen on social media linking some of the occupants of the Passat to previous incidents where they've posted videos. For many, it's a natural assumption to think that this was the same sort of thing again, but clearly Cleveland police have identified there was criminal activity taking place. There was more than one vehicle involved, and that's why they've put that very important clarification out now.
1: World snooker champion Graham Dott's been found guilty of historical child sex abuse. The offences concern a boy and girl in Glasgow and date back to the 1990s and 2000s. Following the verdict, Detective Inspector Gary Smiley from Police Scotland described Dott as a dangerous individual.
3: I hope this conviction provides some measure of comfort to those impacted by his crimes. His conviction is as a direct result of their strength in coming forward and providing information which assisted our inquiries.
1: Dott will be sentenced on the 29th of September. Andy Burnham's responded to Russia's claims Britain's adding fuel to the flames by asking who started the fire. Moscow's critical of the UK's latest support for Ukraine, which involves helping them build their own missiles. The family of Professor Jason Arday says his memoir will be published in the UK as planned. He was found dead at his flat in South London days after resigning from the University of Cambridge in a row over plagiarism allegations. England cricketer Brydon Carse has been dropped from the test squad while an investigation is carried out into reports he was handcuffed outside a nightclub. It happened in Derby on Saturday night. And race across the world star Jo Gardner has died of cancer. It comes a year after her son was killed in a car crash. That's the latest.
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4: In the local news, following an accident along the Brill Way, Sheerness in November last year, where a man was declared dead at the scene, two police officers have now been recognised for their efforts after a man miraculously came back to life in the back of an ambulance. PC Penfold and PC Savage have been awarded the Royal Humane Society Resuscitation Certificates and PC Farrell a Certificate of Commendation. Swaleborough Council have revealed the final draft of its local plan, which sets out where future housing and infrastructure will be concentrated over the next 18 years in Sittingbourne, Faversham and Sheppey. The council has calculated a further 17,000 homes will need to be provided. The Regulation 19 local plan is

0: the Council's final draft before it is submitted to the government for examination. And finally, the mural on the seawall at the Lees Minster has been finished. Local artists Julie Bradshaw and Anna Piles created the project to include some of the history, heritage and wildlife that makes Minster-on-Sea so special. The finished mural has been protected by shipping varnish, and Minster-on-Sea Parish Council are committed to keeping it looking fresh for everybody to enjoy. That's the latest from BRFM. I'm Karen Murray.
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Ladies and gentlemen of the class of 99, wear sunscreen. If I could offer you only one tip for the future, sunscreen would be it. The long-term benefits of sunscreen have been proved by scientists, whereas the rest of my advice has no basis more reliable than my own meandering experience. I will dispense this advice now. Enjoy the power and beauty of your youth. Oh, never mind. You will not understand the power and beauty of your youth until they've faded. But trust me, in 20 years, you'll look back at photos of yourself and recall in a way you can't grasp now how much possibility lay before you and how fabulous you really looked. You are not as fat as you imagine. Don't worry about the future, or worry, but know that worrying is as effective as trying to solve an algebra equation by chewing bubblegum. The real troubles in your life are apt to be things that never crossed your worried mind, the kind that blindsides you at 4 p.m. on some idle Tuesday. Do one thing every day that scares you. Sing. Don't be reckless with other people's hearts. Don't put up with people who are reckless with yours. Floss. Don't waste your time on jealousy. Sometimes you're ahead, sometimes you're behind. The race is long, and in the end, it's only with yourself. Remember compliments you receive. Forget the insults. If you succeed in doing this, tell me how. Keep your old love letters. Throw away your old bank statements. Stretch. Don't feel guilty if you don't know what you want to do with your life. The most interesting people I know didn't know at 22 what they wanted to do with their lives. Some of the most interesting 40-year-olds I know still don't. Get plenty of calcium. Be kind to your knees. You'll miss them when they're gone. Maybe you'll marry. Maybe you won't. Maybe you'll have children. Maybe you won't. Maybe you'll divorce at 40. Maybe you'll dance the funky chicken on your 75th wedding anniversary. Whatever you do, don't congratulate yourself too much, or berate yourself either. Your choices are half chance. So are everybody else's. Enjoy your body. Use it every way you can. Don't be afraid of it or what other people think of it. It's the greatest instrument you'll ever own. Dance. Even if you have nowhere to do it but in your own living room. Read the directions, even if you don't follow them. Do not read beauty magazines. They will only make you feel ugly. Get to know your parents. You never know when they'll be gone for good. Be nice to your siblings. They're your best link to your past and the people.

0: live in New York City once, but leave before it makes you hard. Live in Northern California once, but leave before it makes you soft. Travel. Accept certain inalienable truths. Prices will rise. Politicians will philander. You too will get old. And when you do, you'll fantasize that when you were young, prices were reasonable, politicians were noble, and children respected their elders. Respect your elders. Don't expect anyone else to support you. Maybe you have a trust fund. Maybe you'll have a wealthy spouse. But you never know when either one might run out. Don't mess too much with your hair, or by the time you're 40, it will look 85. Be careful whose advice you buy, but be patient with those who supply it. Advice is a form of nostalgia. Dispensing it is a way of fishing the past from the disposal, wiping it off, painting over the ugly parts, and recycling it for more than it's worth. But trust me on the sunscreen.
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1: From the Sky News Centre at 6, 9 men and 3 women have been arrested, including on suspicion of organised crime involvement, following Saturday's crash on Teesside, which killed 7 people. 5 were in a VW being driven on the wrong side of the road, and 4 had previous convictions. 2 police officers also died. Detectives say there's no evidence anything was being filmed for TikTok. Mourners are laying flowers near the scene on the A66.
2: Absolutely devastated. Can't believe that something like this has happened. The town's in shock.
1: Former world snooker champion Graham Dott's been found guilty of historical child sex abuse involving a boy and girl in Glasgow. Police have described him as a dangerous individual. A Russian government official has accused Britain of adding fuel to the fire, prompting this response from Andy Burnham.
3: Who started the fire? That's the question, isn't it? Ukraine did not do that. Russia began this illegal invasion, and that is absolutely clear, and they could stop it at any given time. Britain will never be a fair weather friend. People would expect me to be out here showing our unflinching support.
1: He's in Kyiv on his first foreign trip as Prime Minister. The Kremlin's criticisms are in response to the UK handing Ukraine the blueprint for long-range missiles. A fire has destroyed more than 100 cars parked near Gatwick. It happened on Saturday night, around 8 miles from the airport, and left more than 2,000 homes and businesses without power. The family of Professor Jason Arday says his memoir will still be published as planned on Thursday. He was found dead in South London days after resigning from Cambridge University over plagiarism allegations. A daily pill which treats diabetes and can also help with weight loss is now available from UK pharmacies. Sold as Foundayo, it received regulatory approval earlier this month. And England cricketer Brydon Carse has been dropped from the test squad while an investigation is carried out. It's claimed he was handcuffed outside a nightclub in Derby on Saturday night. That's the latest.
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words mean I am a truthful man from the land of the palm trees. And before dying, I want to share these poems of my soul. My poems are soft green. My poems are also flaming crimson. My poems are like a wounded fawn seeking refuge in the forest. The last verse says, con los pobres.

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1: From the Sky News Centre at 7, police have made 12 arrests as part of an investigation into what they call criminality before a crash on Teesside, which killed 7 people, including 2 officers. A VW travelling on the wrong side of the A66 hit a patrol car. 4 of the Passat's occupants who died had police convictions. Detectives say there's no evidence it was filmed for TikTok. Andy Burnham was asked about it.
2: Anybody who glorifies dangerous driving is doing something that is truly reprehensible and unacceptable. In time, we will come to all of the issues involved here, but at this moment in time, it's right for the investigation to take its course.
1: Meanwhile, the Prime Minister is promising to keep up the pressure on Russia during his first official visit to Ukraine. The UK is handing Kyiv classified blueprints to help it develop long-range missiles, prompting Moscow to accuse Britain of adding fuel to the flames. Our international affairs editor, Dominic Waghorn, says the PM's visit is hugely symbolic.
3: He had no doubt really about his support and his belief in the cause to help Ukraine defend itself against this unprovoked act of aggression by Russia that it's been fighting now for years. And the fact that he's chosen Ukraine as the first place for him to go, the fact that he's chosen Independence Day, it's sort of laden with symbolism.
1: Former world snooker champion Graham Dott's been found guilty of sexually abusing 2 children of primary school age in the 1990s and 2000s. Police Scotland have described him as a dangerous individual and praised the bravery of victims in coming forward. The US says it sanctioned nearly 60 Iran-linked entities across nuclear, missile, cyber and oil networks. Treasury Secretary Scott Bessent says they expect other countries to take similar actions to isolate Iran. At least 600 dental practices have left the NHS since 2017 in England. The Nuffield Trust says ministers need to make the work more attractive. And some rail passengers have been warned to expect longer journeys this week because of track issues caused by the recent high temperatures. Network Rail says it's introducing amended timetables in some areas.
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0: Well, there we go there. Lion Sleeps Tonight, Tight Fit, and it's me, Roland Pierce, here with you until 10 o'clock tonight. Steve's got the week off, or this Monday off. I don't know if we even discussed it. Well, we did, but I got mixed up. I think Steve forgot to sell me the date. I forgot all about it. So, I'm flying solo tonight. So, our theme tonight is a... my theme tonight is songs or bands with an animal mentioned in the title. So obviously that was Tight Fit and Lion Sleeps Tonight. So the ones, the songs with animals in are quite, easy to identify. But of course, there's so many bands that are named after animals, insects, whatever. So just a few that off the top of my head, like T-Rex, the Animals, Sheryl Crow, the Birds, Adam Ant, the Eagles, the Monkeys. So if you've got a request, get your text in and give us a request. You know the number, 07510-984-001, or you can call me in the studio, 01795-874422. So, good evening, Steve the Bus. He would like to hear a bit of Albatross. I shall get that on very soon for you, Steve. And, if you're out there listening and you haven't sent me a text already, give us a text, give us a call, and let us know what you would like to hear today. And I said about the Monkeys, talking about that, Last Train to Clarksville.
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There we go, the Monkees and Last Train to Clarksville. Good evening, just spoke to him on the phone, Silverback, and good evening to the Paymaster. I see what I've got on that for Def Leppard, and Steve the Bus wanted a bit of Albatross. Let's have that coming up next. Silverback was mentioning Sheppey United at home tomorrow night to Herne Bay. So if you feel like going down and having a watch, going and seeing the Sheppey play, then obviously get down to Home Park and support the boys. So nice to speak to you, Silverback. Right, good evening to my missing partner tonight, Steve Purcell. And, right, what we got? Albatross next. That's coming up.

There we go, Albatross Fleetwood Mac, and that was for Steve the Bus. Good evening, ladies. Double D, Hinge and Bracket have joined us. Nice to hear from you. All your tracks are on. They're coming up in a little while. In the meantime, Steve, before he went away for the week, he asked me for this one. This is coming up, Seaside Shuffle.

There we go, Terry Dactyl and the Dinosaurs. And that was for Steve Purcell, who's down there somewhere on the south coast, I believe. He's just had a quick week away with the family, so I hope you're enjoying yourself, Steve. Your other Kinks one is on. A couple of good evenings. Good evening to Red and Donna, who are back on their way from the horses, into the horses. I've got one of the girls' ones, Crazy Horses by the Osmonds, coming up very soon. And good evening to Welling Paul. Hope you're well. I'll get that. Do you really want to hear that one, Paul? Give us a thumbs up and I will play it if you you wish me to. So, yeah, if anybody's only just joining us or you're just tuned in, the tonight's theme is any song with an animal mentioned in it or any band with an animal that mentioned in the title. So, yeah, get your request in. Of course, all the questions tonight are going to be based around animals. Surprise, surprise. So, without further ado, this next one was Silverback asked for this one, and it's a bit of jungle rock. Hank Mazell.

0: There we go, Lobo and Me and You and a dog named Boo. Good evening to Gary, the world famous DJ. he said that he's only got one to contend with tonight. Gary, I'd already made up my mind I was going to be nice to you tonight because, and I was going to blame it all on Steve, the usual shenanigans. So, but anyway, that was your first request. I'll get your other one on very soon. But I do think it's quite rude to go and watch Chelsea rather than staying tuned in to me. So, yeah, I'll get that one on very soon. So you got it before 8 o'clock. But you can watch the football with the sound turned down. You know who the players are. So and you could listen to the radio at the same time. That's what I do, you know, with my friends. So, good evening, Rick and Sarah, and good evening to Lolly and Zeus. That's quite a good one. I didn't even think of that band, to be honest. Lolly's just requested Happy Hour by the House Martins. But the tight fit one, The Lion Sleeps Tonight, you know, because you just stayed out walking the dog, that was the first record of the night. And the other one, you got no chance at all. So there we go. Right, if you've only just joined us, like Rick and Sarah have, it's anything to do with animals tonight, songs with animals in the title, or obviously bands that are named after animals. So, right, what we got coming up next? One of the girls' ones coming up next. I Love to Boogie, T-Rex, coming up after this.
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0: There we go, Crazy Horses, the Osmonds. And that was for one of the ladies, Double D, Hinge or Bracket. I'll play, that was two of them. The other one's coming up after the ads, which are coming next. Right, let's have a look. That one, Lolly, is on the list now, on the thing. And Steve the Bush, Chubby Checker Pony Time. I'll be truthful with you, Steve. Never heard of it, but I shall have a look and see if I've got it. Rick and Sarah, I've got your House of the Rising Sun. I've got an Animals Twin Spin coming up in a little while. So, listen out for that. Right, first question of the evening. Could you tell me, folks, which animal has the highest blood pressure? Which animal has the highest blood pressure? Now, have a little think about this. If you don't know, just have a little think. Obviously, high blood pressure and low blood pressure can be dangerous for animals. So think of an animal that might need high blood pressure. Get your answers in. Usual number 07510 984001. Right, we've got the ads and then we've got a bit of Elton John and Crocodile Rock.
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There we go, Elton John and Crocodile Rock, and that was for one of the girls, Hinge Bracket or Double D. So I think that's all yours, girls, that have been played. If there's something else you'd like us like to hear, some more you can think of, give us a text and let us know. Right, let's get back to that first question. So I asked, which animal has the highest blood pressure? And a lot of people knew. Of course, it was the giraffe. Obviously, you've got to get up to that brain, up that long neck. So we had correct answers from Lolly and Zeus, from Steve Purcell, Rick and Sarah, from Gary, from Steve the Bus, from Double D Hinge and Bracket, and the Paymaster all got that one correct. Paymaster, I've got one of your Def Leppard's ones on in a little while. I've had quite a lot of requests, not that many people on, but quite a lot of requests. So keep them coming. I've got plenty of time. So, yeah, get your request in. Right, what we got next coming out? This is another one of Gary's, Who Let the Dogs Out?

There we go, House of the Rising Sun, The Animals. And that was for Rick and Sarah, I believe. And talking of which, Rick and Sarah, they asked for a Pink Floyd one for Lynette. Welcome, Lynette. Nice to have you visiting all the way from Wales. So, unfortunately, I have not got that on the system or the hard drive. If Steve was here, he would have it because... I'm going to have to phrase this very carefully. His hard drive is much bigger than mine. basically, most of my... I've got like a little flash drive stick. That was basically taken from Steve's hard drive. But I've only got probably about a third of what he's got on the hard drive that he carries with him. So I do apologise. If there's anything else Lynette would like to hear, let us know and I will try and get it on if I've got it. So, so get your request in. Anything to do with animals tonight, 07-510-984-001. And, or you can call me on the studio number, 01795-874422. Right, what we got coming up? I said we was going to have an animals twin spin. So here we go. We got to get out of this place.

0: There we go, the Kinks there, an ape man. I shall have a look for that Rock Lobster, Rick and Sarah and Lynette. Good evening to Glenn, Imogen, Betty, Phoebe and Mark and Tina all down there in Southwold. I shall have a look for Dance Muggy. I know the girls like it and we've played it before, but I believe, again, that it might be on Steve's hard drive. So I certainly can't find it on the system, but I shall have a look on mine in a sec. If not, give us a second choice as well. And if I've got that, I'll play that for you instead. And that would be coming up just after the news. So next one, we've got a bit of Bob Marley coming up. And, well, obviously Bob Marley and the Wailers. So, and then we've got Buffalo Soldier. So let's have that next.
1: BR.

0: There we go, Bob Marley and the Wailers and Buffalo Soldier. Right, second question of the evening. I'll be giving the answer after the news, which is coming up very soon. Could you tell me, in the book, the Jungle Book or the film, could you tell me what animal was Shere Khan? So in the Jungle Book, what animal was Shere Khan? That will be coming up after the news. In the meantime, this has been requested by a couple of people. You're not going to get all of it, but this might suffice for the girls, Glenn. So here we go.
1: To Bombay, a travelling circus came. They brought an intelligent elephant, and Nelly was her name. One dark night, she slipped her iron chain, and off she ran to Hindustan and was never seen.

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1: From the Sky News Centre at 8, 12 people have been arrested by police investigating the lead-up to a crash on Teesside, which killed 7 people, including 2 officers. Allegations include organised crime links. PC's Tom Clough and Matthew Blades died when their patrol car was hit by a Volkswagen being driven the wrong way on the A66. Cleveland Police Federation Chair Lauren Somerville says their families are her focus.
2: Understandably, their worlds have absolutely fallen apart. It's so hard to describe how this grief feels and how it will feel. Policing is so unique.
1: Detectives don't think the crash was filmed for TikTok. Former world snooker champion Graham Dott's been found guilty of historical child sex abuse. The offences concern a boy and girl in Glasgow and date back to the 1990s and 2000s. Following the verdict, Detective Inspector Gary Smiley from Police Scotland described Dott as a dangerous individual.
3: I hope this conviction provides some measure of comfort to those impacted by his crimes. His conviction is as a direct result of their strength in coming forward and providing information which assisted our inquiries.
1: Andy Burnham's announced more support for Ukraine to build its own long-range missiles using British and French tech. The Prime Minister has reiterated the UK's commitment in Kyiv. Reform UK's deputy leader Richard Tice says he doesn't think it's wrong to promote marriage as he defended a policy announcement. The party says it had prioritised British-born married couples with children and veterans for social housing if it got into power. The West London derby between Fulham and Chelsea is just getting underway in the Premier League. New boss Alvaro Arbeloa's taking charge of the home side for the first time at Craven Cottage. Xavi Alonso leads Chelsea in his first match. And capybaras and penguins are among 10,000 animals put on the scales at London Zoo. It's part of an annual weigh-in.
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There we go, Jai Ho, Pussycat Dolls and J.R. Rahman. And that was for Lolly and Zeus. Right, let's get back to that question I asked. So I asked in the book and the film Jungle Book, what type of animal was Shere Khan? And of course it was a tiger. And he was like the baddie, wasn't he, in the or one of them. Along with a snake. What was the... I can't even remember what the snake was called. But so anyway, we got correct answers from Rolls Up the Lane, from the Paymaster, from Gary, from Rick and Sarah, and from Simon and Gabby. And good evening to you, Simon. And talking of Simon, we've had a couple of requests for this. And he said Shere Khan was a tiger, and he had tiger feet. So let's get this mud.

Goma and Tiger Feet, and that was requested. Rolls Up the Lane was one of them. Simon and Gabby asked for that as well, and I think some other people as well. So hope you enjoyed that. Let's get back to another little question for you. Who out there can remember the TV show Animal Magic? I'm sure you can, where the main presenter, used to actually give the animals voices. And could you tell me his name? So what was the main presenter's name for Animal Magic, the TV show that ran from 1962 to 1983? I used to absolutely love it as a kid. So could you tell me the name of the main presenter? The Paymaster asked for a couple of tracks. I've got this one by Def Leppard. I might not play all of this, but then after it, I've got also Little Red Rooster, the Rolling Stones. So let's have that next.

There we go. I forgot it stopped there. Def Leppard there and Animal. So we got double bubble there in the name and in the name of the track. So, yeah, that was too good to cut short. I do enjoy that one. I've seen Def Leppard probably more times, or as nearly as many times as I've seen AC/DC. And that was because I saw them when they were very young, like just starting. And I caught them basically as backing bands to other like heavy metal or rock bands. So, yeah, I see them quite a few times. So great band, great band. Right, we've got another one of the Rolling Stones, which was the Little Red Rooster that was requested by the Paymaster. That's going to be coming up very soon, that we in fact next. And also Rick Serra and your visitor, which I do apologise, I've just completely forgot. It's Rick Serra and Lynette. I've got that B-52's Rock Lobster, which was also requested by Viking Mum. And good evening to you. So Gary's watching the football. Chelsea apparently winning 1-0. That must have been more or less right from kickoff, Gary. Right, let's have this next. A bit of the Rolling Stones. And then I'll give the answer to that question that I asked a little while back.

There we go. That was the other one for the paymaster, Little Red Rooster. Right, let's get back to that question I asked. So I asked, what was the name of the presenter that used to present Animal Magic? And he used to do all the voices of the animals. And it was, of course, the absolutely fantastic Johnny Morris. And we got correct answers from Rolls Up the Lane, from Lolly, from Double D, Injun Bracket, from Skip, good evening to you, from Simon and Gabby, and from Rick and Sarah. So well done for getting that one correct. Another little question. Could you tell me what is the distinguishing feature of the Manx cat? From the Isle of Man. So, what is the distinguishing feature of the Manx cat? Let us know. Give us a text in. Let's get that Rock Lobster one. B-52s. This was requested by a couple of people. Viking Mum and also Rick Sarah and their visitor. It shows you I'm not a thing. It's Lynette. So I do apologise again, Lynette. I'm just not used to all the names at the moment. So, right, here we go. Rock Lobster, B-52s.

There we go. That was the B-52s and Rock Lobster. And, yeah, a couple of people asked for that. So, without further ado, this Fulham have equalised. Gary's not going to be very happy. Yeah, they're a much better team than they used to be, though, Gary, aren't they? Very tough to beat. I asked question. What is the distinguishing feature of the Manx cap from the Isle of Man? And, of course, it has got no towel. And we got correct answers from Skip, Sue and Jodie. Rolls Up the Lane from Viking Mum, from Lolly and Zeus. Simon and Gabby and Rick, Sarah and Lynette. So, thanks for putting Lynette's name there again so I don't keep forgetting. Oh, I'll tell you. Rolls Up the Lane asked for this. And this really fits in with our thing, Lieutenant Pigeon.

There we go. Hungry Like the Wolf and Duran Duran. And that was requested, I believe, by Rick and Sarah and Lynette. So I hope you enjoyed that. Glenn, I've got that one on coming up next. So to all the crew down there in Southwold, having a nice week away. Absolutely lovely up there. So I've been told. I've actually never been there, and it's unusual for me not to have been somewhere in Britain. So, that one's going to be coming up next for you. A bit of Chaz and Dave. And you can guess what one it is, can't you? Rolls Up the Lane. Yes, I'm okay. He's saying that he's lost us, or lost me anyway. I'm certainly here. Can you hear us now, Rolls Up the Lane? Give us a thumbs up if you can. And I hope that you caught your Lieutenant Pigeon one, Mouldy Old Doe, that you requested, which was on a couple of tracks ago. So, right, another little question for you folks. Get your answers in. Nice, easy one. Could you tell us what bird is also called the sea parrot? So what bird is also called the sea parrot? So get your answers in. And in the meantime, this was requested by Glenn Imogen, Phoebe, Bettina, Tina and Mark, all down there in Southwold. So a bit of Chaz and Dave and a bit of Rabbit.

0: Rabbit, bunny, jabber, rabbit, bunny, jabber, rabbit, bunny, jabber, rabbit, bunny, jabber, rabbit.
1: Jazz and Dave and Rabbit, and that was for the crew, all down there in South, or up there in Southwold. So, yeah, I hope you enjoyed that, girls and boys. So, right, Rolls Up the Lane have got us back, the smart speakers back up. Hello, me water bottle's cracking in the background there. Right, I asked a question about what bird is also called the sea parrot. And I've only got two right answers. I can't actually believe that. I thought I'd get loads. So, as a little clue, this bird could be short of breath. So, what is the bird that is also called the sea parrot? And this bird could be short of breath. Right, what we got now? Ah, a bit of Batterville. Meatloaf. This was for Lolly and Zeus.

0: There we go, Meatloaf and Bat of Hell, and that was requested by Lolly and Zeus. So I hope you enjoyed that. So right, let's get back to that question. I asked what bird was also called the sea parrot, and I gave the clue. Didn't make much difference, but I caught the button. Right. Yeah, sorry, going back to that question. So, I asked what was the bird that was also called the sea parrot? What is the real name for it? And I also gave the clue that it could be short of breath. And, of course, it was the puffin. So, well done to Lolly and Zeus, to Rick, Sarah and Lynette, and Rolls Up the Lane, who all got that one correct. Well done. We got a bit of Whitesnake coming up next. That was what had just started playing. So let's have that.
1: BRFM.
0: Or maybe Horse With No Name.

There we go. America and Horse with No Name. Great record, that. I really always enjoyed that one. Gary's just told us that Chelsea had just gone 2-1 up against Fulham. So he's happy again. Have to hold on now, Gary, or score a couple more, whichever. Let's get back to that question. When I said there was only three answers, the paymaster had also came in with the answer. So, yeah, the paymaster said that it was a puffin as well. So, well done there. Right, another little question for you. What you like on collective nouns? So, could you tell me what is the collective noun for a group of owls? So, what is the collective noun for a group of owls? Let us know, 07-510-984-001. If you don't know, Google's your friend. Have a look up. Every day's a school day, as they say. So I'm sure you do know. So, right, let's get back to the one that I messed up by pressing the button too early and then it skipped to America and Horse with No Name. So, Fall for Your Loving, Whitesnake.

go. Whitesnake and Fall for Your Loving. Good track that. I've seen them at the Hammersmith Odeon, I think, once or twice. Right, let's get back to that question. So what is the collective noun for a group of owls? And of course it is a parliament. What's this? There's a... Ah, right. Rick's just texting that there's some other names for collective nouns for owls as well. So, yes, I think I've certainly seen the wisdom one. But anyway, the one I was looking for, which you got, so it was right answers from Rolls Up the Lane, Lolly and Zeus, Rick and Sarah and the Paymaster all got a parliament of owls. And that was the one I was looking for. But yes, I do take your point, Rick, and that was your correct. Let's have this coming up next. I think this was Rick and Sarah and Lynette who asked for this. I'm a Tiger by Lulu.

0: There we go, Lulu and I'm a Tiger. I wonder who wrote the lyrics for that. It's a bit repetitive, isn't it? right, hello, we got... right, yes. I will get that one on for you, Rose Up the Lane. Also, that one, Lolly, is on just after the news, which is coming up very soon. A little question to... run you into the news. Could you tell me, Michael Jackson sang a song called Ben. What type of animal was Ben? I'll give the answer after the news. So let's have this next. Walk the Dinosaur.
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2: Boom, boom, acca-lacca-lacca-boom.

0: filmed for TikTok. Police commentator Graham Wetton says that update's important.
1: There's been a lot of posts I've seen on social media linking some of the occupants of the Passat to previous incidents where they've posted videos. For many, it's a natural assumption to think that this was the same sort of thing again, but clearly Cleveland police have identified there was criminal activity taking place, there was more than one vehicle involved, and that's why they've put that very important clarification out now.
0: Police have described former world snooker champion Graham Dott as a dangerous individual following his conviction for historical child sex abuse. The allegations spanned the 1990s and 2000s. Russia has accused Britain of adding fuel to the fire by sharing a blueprint with Ukraine to help it develop long-range missiles. The Prime Minister has responded, asking who started the fire. We're told Donald Trump's been phoning world leaders to persuade them to cut economic ties with Iran. Treasury Secretary Scott Bessent says new US sanctions aim to block all potential sources of Tehran's revenue. Chelsea are leading Fulham at halftime in the Premier League's West London derby. Guy Swindles is at Craven Cottage.
2: Fulham 1, Chelsea 2, thoroughly entertaining first 45 minutes. Chelsea taking the lead after just 31 seconds when João Pedro tucked home. Fulham deservedly equalised through Josh King, although keeper Sanchez should have done better, before two new signings set up the Chelsea second goal. Lacroix passing to Morgan Rogers to tuck home. Fulham 1, Chelsea 2.
0: Former Race Across the World contestant Jo Gardner has died from cancer at the age of 61. It's just over a year since her son and co-star Sam was killed in a car crash. That's the latest.
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Right, we're back after the news, and that was Sheryl Crow, and If It Makes You Happy. That question I asked, so I asked Michael Jackson sang a song called Ben. Could you tell me what type of animal Ben was? Now, I've only got three correct answers, and I thought it was common knowledge who it was. So I'll give you until the end of the next track to get some more answers in. If you so wish, of course. And a little clue, this animal might have my first name. So, obviously, Michael's one was called Ben, but this type of animal might also share my first name. So, what type of animal is that? Right, Puss in Boots coming up. Adam and the Ants coming up for Lolly and Zeus. Here we go.

0: There we go, Puss in Boots, Adam and the Ants there, and that was for Lolly and Zeus, so I'm sure she enjoyed it, I know she did. Right, I asked the question, I will have a look, Gabby, but I haven't got Steve's hard drive, I'm afraid. And I think nearly all the Dead South ones come off of that. I will have a look and see if I can find it, but I'm very doubtful. So apologies about that in advance, just in case. But I will have a look when we play this, after we play the next track. I asked the question, what was the type of animal was Ben that Michael Jackson sang about? And of course, it was a rat. And I said that you might have my first name, so obviously Roland Rat. Yes, we got correct answers from Lolly and Zeus, from Rick and Sarah, from Gary, from the Paymaster, and from Rolls Up the Lane. Now, Rolls Up the Lane asked for a track a little while ago, and it's going to be coming up, or both of them actually are going to be coming up after the next track. So could you tell me, there was two tracks, both with the same name, and it is Fox on the Run. Could you tell me what the bands who had those tracks or hits with Fox on the Run? So what were the two bands that had different songs but the same name? One was in 1975. And one was in 1968. So Fox on the Run, what were the two bands that had hits with the same name song but different songs? So get your answers in. And in the meantime, here's a bit of Mr. Tambourine Man and the Birds.
1: BRFM.

There we go, the Birds and Mr. Tambourine Man. I asked a question. It was requested by Rolls Up the Lane, and funny enough, Rolls Up the Lane hasn't actually answered it, but I'm sure he knows, so I'm going to give it to him. So I asked, what was the two songs called Fox on the Run? What were the two bands that had hits, one in the 1960s and one in the 1970s? And of course, it was Fox on the Run by Sweet, and then Fox on the Run by Manfred Mann. And they're going to be coming up next. Right, in the meantime, Gabby, you're not going to believe this. Blackbird is not on the studio system, and it's not on my hard drive. I didn't expect to see the Dead South one on either, but I did expect to see that. I will check the system again. Maybe Simon might know if it is on the system, if he could let us know. And I shall have another search. But when I put it in, it doesn't come up. So, apologies about that. Right, two songs, both Fox on the Run, coming up next.

0: There we go. Two tracks there, both called Fox on the Run. One, 1975, The Sweet, and then 1968, Manfred Mann. So, yeah, that was the answer to that last question. Right, Simon, yes, you're correct. That term Blackbird is not on the system, or it's not even on my little hard drive. So, yeah, I'm sorry. Apologies to Gabby. Those ones that you asked for, out of those, I've got The Cure, The Caterpillar. So that'll be coming on, I believe, next, I think. Yeah. So, but the other ones, Hot Dog Shaking Stevens and also Al Wilson, The Snake, I haven't got. I've also put on Norwegian Wood. That is my favourite Beatles track. So, yeah, I've put that one on a little bit later as well. Right, one of the coming up to like nearly half past, so not many questions left. And could you tell me which animal's name means river horse? Which animal's name means river horse? Get your text in 07510 984001 or call me in the studio 01795 874422. Right, yeah, The Cure coming up next, Caterpillar.
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0: There we go, The Cure and the Caterpillar. Never heard that one before. I don't think I really want to hear it again. Anyway, each to their own. It fitted in with the theme, so why not have a listen? I asked the question, what animal is also known as the river horse, or what is the name means river horse? I've only got two right answers. I'm sure there's a lot more people out there who know that. So let's say that it lives in Africa, and it's always in the water, and it's very large. Let's say that. So, what is the name of the animal that's name means river horse? So you've got until the end of the next one to get your answer in. And it's a bit of the Eagles coming up next.
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0: There we go, and the Eagles, and Take It Easy. Right, I asked the question, what animal's name means river horse? And of course, it is the hippopotamus. And we got correct answers from the paymaster, from Rick and Sarah, from Lolly, from Rolls Up the Lane, and from Gabby. And Gabby, she tried to trick me, see? She tried to trick me. She gave me a Kimbogo, which is Swahili for hippopotamus. And of course, I knew that. Did I, hell? No, I looked it up. I thought it must be something like that. So well done to Gabby. So, yeah, another, probably the last one of the night coming up very soon. Rick, Sarah and Lynette, you asked a bit for a bit of the Boomtown Rats. And I don't like Mondays. And I thought you actually did like Mondays, but there you go. I'm not surprised. And the main man's away this week. He'll be back next week. And we can get into the banter that we normally have. And we argue like a couple of an old married couple, don't we? So we're told. So, right, here we go. Boomtown Rats, I Don't Like Mondays, for Rick, Sarah and Lynette.
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She wants to play with the toys a while. And school's out early, and soon we'll be learning. And the lesson today is

0: Here we go, the Boomtown Rats. And I Don't Like Mondays. That was for Rick Serra and their guest, Lynette. So you thought I'd forgotten, I had. Gary said that the only reason that Steve took the night off is so he could watch Chelsea. I'll tell him that, Gary. You know he's going to be nasty to you now next week. Because he's probably still licking his wounds after the Spurs result at the weekend. Thanks, Rick and Sarah. Said, we love Monday evenings, just not the rest of it. I think that goes for most people, doesn't it? Let's have another little question, probably the last one of the evening. It's probably all I've got time for. Could you tell me what type of bird could be either a hooper or a berwick? Or berwick, yeah, berwick, berwick. So what type of bird could be either of those two names? I know I pronounce that wrong, but I'm terrible with my pronunciation, as you probably will know. Now we've got a bit of the Beatles, Norwegian Wood. So, Lolly, you can go away for a little while. In fact, 2 minutes, and then I will be back with some of the birds after that. And also, Lolly, you asked for Lieutenant Pigeon. I actually played that earlier for Rolls Up the Lane. So I'm sorry I can't play that. But I have got room for probably one more request. So if anybody's got anything that they would like to hear, give us a text and let us know. Right, here we go. Norwegian Wood, the Beatles.
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0: There we go, Norwegian Wood. And Tony, you've only just come in, but I'm literally now just putting another request, because I know I asked for one, but I just put in another request. So now I'm absolutely full up, I'm afraid, Tony. Tony S. So, yeah, apologies about that. But if you text in next week or on Sunday morning when I'm on, I'll get that one on for you, my friend. So, I asked, what type of bird can either be a Hooper or a Buick? Sorry, I've got the pronunciation right this time. So get your answers in. I only got a couple of answers, I think. In fact, I've only got one. So what type of bird can be a Hooper or a Buick? Get your answers in, and you've got until the end of this next one. And it's, the birds.
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There we go, the birds there. We've turn. And good evening to the number one taxi driver on the island, our Dan. Nice to hear from you. And Tony. I didn't actually realise that was you. I didn't recognise your number. Tony Slater, one of our other presenters who does the drive time on a Wednesday. And, yeah, thanks for tuning in, Tony. But I didn't even know that was you. So, yeah, I'll get that Shalimar on for you next week, one way or the other. Right, I asked a question. What bird could either be a Hooper, spelt with a W, or a Buick? And, of course, it is the swan. And we got correct answers from Rick and Sarah, from Dan and from Tony. So well done for you who got that. I don't think anybody else got that one right. But, so yeah, well done. It's nearly time for me to go. We got some great ones coming up to end the show with. We got Rider White Swan, T-Rex, Father and Son, Cat Stevens, and A Kiss from a Rose, Sill. I'll be back with Steve Purcell next week. Thanks, everyone, for tuning in. Bye, everyone. Cheers.

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Just relax, take it easy. You're still young, that's your fault.

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1: From the Sky News Centre at 10, 9 men and 3 women have been arrested, including on suspicion of organised crime involvement, following Saturday's crash on Teesside, which killed 7 people. 5 were in a VW being driven on the wrong side of the road, and 4 had previous convictions. 2 police officers also died. Detectives say there's no evidence anything was being filmed.

0: after a woman died in a house fire in West London. Eight others were injured following the blaze in Hounslow last Wednesday. One remains in a life-threatening condition. Powell Culpa, who's 34, is due in court tomorrow. Donald Trump has reportedly been calling world leaders to urge them to cut economic ties with Iran. Washington's imposed new sanctions aimed at blocking potential sources of revenue for Tehran. Chelsea beat Fulham 3-2 in the Premier League's West London derby. Guy Swindles reports.
1: Thoroughly entertaining match starting in the 31st second when Chelsea took the lead. Equalised Fulham deservedly through Josh King. Before on his debut, England's Morgan Rogers tucked home for Chelsea to make it 2-1. Cole Palmer added to that just after the break, and despite a Gonzalo Garcia goal on his debut, it finished Fulham 2, Chelsea 3.
0: Former Race Across the World contestant Joe Gardner has died from cancer at the age of 61. That's the latest.
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3: 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Stand clear of the doors, please.

0: over. Thank you very much indeed. Thank you. Good evening, ladies, gentlemen, children. Welcome to the Generation Game. Nice to see you.
1: All the years I've been starting this programme with these daft TV themes, I can't believe I've never used the Generation Game before.

celebrating. Cheerful. A veritable bunch of artists in the birthday file include Edwin Collins, Jean-Michel Jarre, Elvis Costello, Hugh Cornwell, David Soul and Michael Jackson. The Steve Bishop Oldie comes from a group who toured in the mid-80s with the likes of Alexander O'Neill and Suzanne Vega, but never quite got the recognition they deserved. And what do you get when you cross a smooth Spanish crooner and a Geordie megastar? The 90s choice in about an hour and a half, that's what. And stalled at two is 1963 and 1976.

They weren't a bad bunch to start off with, were they? Mungo Jerry, Dave Davis, Buzzcocks, and the boss, Bruce Springsteen. Welcome along. It's only me just playing a load of old nonsense here, really, and still at two records as well.

July 1976, Doctor Who got to number two with a little bit more held off by Elton John and Kiki Dee. Remember that long, hot summer? Don't Go Breaking My Heart. November 63, before that, for The Searchers at two with Sugar and Spice, kept from the number one position by Jerry and the Pacemakers with Your Never Walk Alone. That's this week's stalled at two.

and Breakaway. Can you still get Breakaway biscuits? It's been nice, then. Dunk them in your tea. A marvellous birthday file awaits us, and it's coming up

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4: Decoration? Is that all?
3: Yeah. I mean, you can barely see over the desk. I mean, anyway, just shush. Stay there, Dave. So, join me every Wednesday night, 7 till 10 p.m. Now and again, we'll have that little wallflower, little Dave with us. Won't we, Dave?
4: Yeah. Can I have a lollipop now?
3: No, behave yourself. 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

Roger Greenaway, OBE, the first of many names, born on the 23rd of August. He came from Bristol, born there in 1938. Record producer and songwriter whose collaborations include Roger Cook and Tony Burrows. Cook and Greenaway were the first UK songwriting partnership to be awarded successive Ivor Novello Awards. They recorded as David and Jonathan, and they wrote Lovers of the World Unite and took it to number 7 in the charts in September 1966. Edwin Collins, born in Edinburgh, 23rd of August 1959, musician, producer and record label owner. He was lead singer of 80s post-punk group Orange Juice and went on to have a solo career as well. His 1994 record A Girl Like You was a worldwide hit, and Rip It Up did okay for Orange Juice, getting to number 8 in April 1983.

Hats off to you if you remember that version. Remembering Vicky Brown, who was born Victoria Haseman in Liverpool, 1940, 23rd of August. Sadly died at an early age in 1991. She was a pop, rock and contemporary classical singer who was a member of the Vernon's Girls in the early 60s. She was married to Joe Brown and mum to singer Sam Brown. She also charted as a member of 70s vocal group The Seashells and backing J.J. Barry on his 1976 number one single No Charge. There she was with her sister Mary Partington as The Seashells, covering Leslie Gore's Maybe I Know, and that got to number 32 in September 1972. Rick Springfield was born Richard Lewis Springthorpe in New South Wales, Australia, 23rd of August 1949. Actor, singer, songwriter, and musician whose solo record Jessie's Girl topped the Australian and American charts in 1981. It also earned him a Grammy for Best Male Performance. For whatever reason, it had much less impact here, eventually making number 43 in April 1984.

Nikki Leandros, who arrived in this world as Vasiliki Papathanasiou. I spent all day yesterday practicing that name. I feel quite proud of myself. Born there in Corfu, 1949, on the 23rd of August. Singer, known internationally for representing Luxembourg in a couple of Eurovision Song Contests, and remained a popular entertainer around the world. She was involved in Greek politics for a while, mid-2000s, becoming deputy mayor of Piraeus. Come what may, stalling at number two for her in May 1972. Here's a classic coming up. 24th of August, Mason Williams, born in Abilene in Texas. Among his impressive list of achievements include comedy writer, lyricist and poet with several books published. As a guitarist, it's, well, this timeless classic that will forever remain in the memory. Getting to number nine in October 1968, Classical Gas.

could only be Jean-Michel Jarre, really, couldn't it? Born in Lyon, 1948, 24th of August. French composer, performer, musician and producer. He's a pioneer of the electronic, ambient and new age genres. He's organised outdoor concert spectaculars of his music, featuring lights, laser displays and fireworks. Long overdue a return to these shows, I think. Come on, Jean, sort it out. Best known for his Oxygen Part 4, I chose something from his Rendezvous LP. That was Fourth Rendezvous, and the single got to number 65 in September 1986. Happy birthday to James Warren, who was born in Bristol on the 25th of August 1951. Singer and bassist with new wave synth band The Corgis, writing many of their songs and still performing and recording today. Back to August 1979, getting to number 13. It's this one, If I Had You.

got to play it in its entirety, haven't I? Gene Simmons, he was born Chaim Vitz in Haya in Israel, 25th of August 1949. Bass guitarist, singer-songwriter, producer, actor, TV and radio personality as well. He shares vocal duties for Kiss, the rock band he co-formed in the early 70s, famous for their face paint and stage outfits. He co-lead vocals with Paul Stanley on Kiss's cover of God Gave Rock and Roll to You Too. This was used in the film Bill and Ted's Bogus Journey, and here it got to number 4 in January 1992.

2 minutes 10 seconds. That's very short, but very sweet. Thank you for that. Elvis Costello, who was born Declan McManus in Paddington, West London, 25th of August, 1954. Musician, singer, songwriter and record producer, associated with the first wave of British punk and new wave movement of the 70s. He worked with his band, The Attractions, for the best part of a decade before going solo. He was a UK chart regular for 25 years. New Amsterdam deserved a better placing, only getting to number 36 in June 1990. Rob Halford, who was born in Sutton Coldfield, West Midlands, 25th of August 1951, lead vocalist of heavy metal band Judas Priest, with his powerful and wide-ranging operatic style and trademark leather and studs image, just like Butch the Dog out of the Sooty Show from years ago. He was inducted into the Rock and Roll Hall of Fame in 2022. Take on the World was their first hit, got to number 14, February 79.

Remembering Willie DeVille, who was born in Stamford, Connecticut, 25th of August 1950, died back in 2009, vocalist and guitarist with Mink DeVille, a house band at the historic New York nightclub CBGB's, during the era American punk was born. Their only UK hit, Spanish Stroll, got to number 20 here in September 1977. On to the 27th of August, happy birthday Glenn Matlock, who, like Elvis Costello, was born in Paddington, but in 1956, bass guitarist in the original Sex Pistols lineup, and his own band as well, Rich Kids. More recently, he's been touring as a member of Blondie, playing guitar for them. He wrote Rich Kids' only charting hit, brilliantly titled Rich Kids, number 24, February 1978.

Mustn't forget them. Right at the end, 28th of August, Hugh Cornwell's birthday. He was born in Tufnell Park in North London, 1949. Vocalist and guitarist with punk rock new wave band The Stranglers. They've had 12 top 20 hits, and Cornwell has had 3 minor solo hits as well. Strange Little Girl, number 7 for The Stranglers in August 1982. David Soul, he was born 28th of August as well in Chicago, 1943, as David Soulberg. He died a couple of years ago. Singer and actor who starred in the American 70s cop show Starsky and Hutch and had 5 top 20 singles and 2 top 10 albums in the UK, keeping his popularity intact by extensively touring around the world and taking to stage in plays as well. Getting to number 1 for 3 weeks in October 1977 was Silver Lady.

Happy birthday, Eddie Reader. Sure, she's finished there. She was born Sardinia Reader in Glasgow, 29th of August 1959. Known for her work fronting 80s group Fairground Attraction with their number one hit Perfect and her subsequent solo career. She has 3 Brit Awards and topped the album charts as well. She also tours with Jaws Holland. From Fairground Attraction's debut LP, First of a Million Kisses, that had that massive, huge number one track Perfect. And at the other end of the spectrum, it had that song, A Smile in a Whisper, a number 75 single for 1 week in November 1988. Let's remember Michael Jackson now, who was born in Gary, Indiana, 29th of August 1958. He died back in 2009. The 8th child of the Jackson family and was the king of pop, regarded as one of the most significant cultural figures of the 20th century, notwithstanding the controversy that surrounded his later life. His Thriller LP is the best-selling album of all time, and his record sales across his entire career are reckoned to be in excess of 750 million. Wow, that is some going. He collected 13 Grammys as well. The Love You Save, a number 7 hit for the Jacksons in August 1970.

It's a very interesting Steve Bishop oldie to come. But before that, Leonard Bernstein would have been 106 this week if he could have hung around. And Keith Moon, drummer of The Who, he would have been a lot older as well if he wasn't very dead. And Wayne Osmond as well, who left us a couple of years ago. As did Dinah Washington, who was born Ruth Jones in Alabama, 29th of August, 1924. The self-proclaimed Queen of the Blues. She certainly had some voice. Originally a jazz vocalist, she went on to perform and record many different styles before her untimely death at the age of just 39 in 1963. Back to December 61. Only getting to number 35 this, deserved to be higher, September in the Rain.

to play a sweet refrain. Though spring is here, to me it's still September.

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Another one from my obscure box of 80s stuff that's drawn blank faces around here. View from the Hill, that was a three-stroke, five-piece soul jazz funk act of the mid-80s. Signed to EMI, they released their first full album, In Time, following critical acclaim while on indie labels. Crossing many musical styles, it appealed to a niche audience. Stuart Levine, who had produced The Crusaders and Simply Red, was brought in to work on it, as was Pete Wingfield of 18 with a Bullet fame. Two minor charting singles appeared from it. There was I'm No Rebel and that one, No Conversation. 3 weeks in the top 75 and peaking at number 58 in July 1986. They went on to tour with Suzanne Vega and Alexander O'Neill, but they have yet to trouble our charts since. I reckon that would have stumped a few of you. The Steve Bishop Oldie, View from the Hill, and that was No Conversation.

Tobias Wilcock welcoming you aboard Coconut Airways Flight 372 to Bridgetown, Barbados. We will be flying at an height of 32,000 feet and at an airspeed of approximately 600 miles per hour. Refreshments will be served after takeoff. Kindly fasten your safety belts and refrain from smoking until the aircraft.

Barbados, I'll Do Well to Get to the Beach at Herne, Barbados. Typically tropical. Number one, 1975. And before that, The Who, because I felt bad leaving Keith Moon out of the birthday file. You know, I've got this Nice in the 90s feature. Well, this song is very, very, very, very, very nice. In fact, it's even nicer than that.

just fade that out like that. It's not me. It's got to end, isn't it? Sting wrote that as a tribute to Ben Linder, an American civil engineer who was killed by the Contras in 1987 while working on a hydroelectric project in Nicaragua. But it's such a powerful yet understated song, however you interpret the lyrics. Julio Double Glacius thought enough of it to record a version himself and even get Sting into strum and sing along as well. He recorded it for his duets album called Crazy, where he duets with many different artists like Art Garfunkel and Dolly Parton. Released as a single, Fragile was a number 53 in November 1994 and yo-yoed around the lower reaches of the chart into 1995. My nice from the 90s, Julio Iglesias, with an awful lot of Sting in there as well. And that was Fragile. Fragile, even. Put my teeth in.

Julia Campbell and the Tremolos. Even the bad times are good. oldrecordclub@hotmail.co.uk. Want to get in touch, and you'll find me on Facebook as well. Just look up Steve Bishop, Old Record Club. For Richard, wanted me to fit in a Bread track, so from the Guitar Man album. Going to finish this week with Yours for Life. Thanks for your company. See you same time, same place next week.

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2: From the Sky News Centre at midnight, 12 people have been arrested by police investigating the lead-up to a crash on Teesside, which killed 7 people, including 2 officers. Allegations include organised crime links. PCs Tom Clough and Matthew Blades died when their patrol car was hit by a Volkswagen being driven the wrong way on the A66. Cleveland Police Federation Chair Lauren Somerville says their families are her focus.
3: Understandably, their worlds have absolutely fallen apart. It's so hard to describe how this grief feels and how it will feel. Policing is so unique.
2: Detectives don't think the crash was filmed for TikTok. Police have described former world snooker champion Graham Dott as a dangerous individual following his conviction for historical child sex abuse. The allegations span the 90s and 2000s. Russia has accused Britain of adding fuel to the fire by helping Ukraine develop long-range missiles. Prime Minister Andy Burnham has hit back at Moscow, asking who started the fire. We're told Donald Trump's been phoning world leaders to persuade them to cut economic ties with Iran. Treasury Secretary Scott Bessent says new US sanctions aim to block all potential sources of Tehran's revenue. Chelsea have beaten Fulham 3-2 in the Premier League's West London derby. João Pedro scored in the first minute. Record signing Morgan Rodgers netted on his debut. Cole Palmer got the winner and was involved in setting up the other goals, including one for his great mate Rodgers.
4: Obviously not when you grow up, you know, you

0: don't touch me. Hey, Ray. Hey, Sugar. Tell them who we are.
1: Well, we're big rock singers. We got golden fingers. And we're loved everywhere we go.
0: That sounds like us.
1: We sing about beauty and we sing about truth. At 10,000.

So together we're exploring the memories. I'm Mark Stafford. This is Stafford's World, spotlighting 1973, the year that Concorde cut flying time across the Atlantic in half, flying at an average speed of 954 miles per hour. And the World Trade Center in New York became the tallest building in the world. And Osmond mania struck London as the Osmonds arrived in the UK for a Top of the Pops appearance. 1973 memories. Couple of fine tunes from 1973, Moody Blues, I'm Just a Singer in a Rock and Roll Band. And it was Dr. Hook and the Medicine Show. They did get on the cover of the Rolling Stone with that, their big hit from 1973. And 1973 brought us the first look at this guy. It had an album out that absolutely bombed called Cold Spring Harbor, but he was about to release his Piano Man album. And as a warm-up for that, the single came out in 1973.

1973 just flashing briefly. When it hits there, you can bet your bottom dollar, it'll be pandemonium. Before it all happens, let me wish you the happiest of all New Year's, and watch out. It is now 1973 as of now.

Donovan was back from the wilderness with that album in 1973, the Cosmic Wheels album. And it was Billy Joel's debut song to come from the album The Piano Man. The single came out in 73 and the Piano Man album came out in 1974. Billy Joel, as we spotlight 1973, the year the Watergate scandal rocked America, and the Watergate hearings, US President Richard Nixon came out with the classic quote, which was, "I am not a crook." Elvis Presley performed a concert in Hawaii live by satellite to over a billion people worldwide, and the VAT man arrived in Britain as the new VAT tax was introduced. 1973, we had the big hits and the memories. We also had the one-hit wonders. This guy came from Australia and he did an old song in 1973 style. He was Gary Shearston.

0: David Sheehan is with us tonight to talk about a movie that has people passing out in the lobby on their way in or on their way out, David.
1: Well, you've heard about all those reports about The Exorcist and the trouble it's causing, people fainting and so forth. I went to check it out. The manager of the National Theater in Westwood says that there indeed are at least a dozen people who faint or become ill during every showing. But The Exorcist is still drawing sellout houses for every performance, complete with lines around the block. I spent an evening in the lobby just to see if people really do come stumbling out in the middle of the picture, as reported. They did, so I asked them why.
2: It just scared me to death. Things just like this, it just really scared me to death.
3: I fainted like 10 minutes after the first beginning of the movie. And I walked out and they gave me some water.
4: I passed out. In about the first half hour, yeah.
5: Are you guys I don't know why I waited 4 hours to see that.
1: The devil made her did it, I bet. The fact that people do wait 4 hours in line and then go back in to see more after they've fainted or gotten sick, I guess it shows how far some people will go for the thrill of being chilled to the bone.
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7: 1973.

0: staff as well, spotlighting the music and the memories of 1973. Later on, we'll have a rock flashback looking closer at a particular month in 1973. But at the moment, we're spotlighting the music and the memories of the year itself. John Lennon's title track to his Mind Games album there. 1973, Egypt and Syria launched a joint attack on Israel on Yom Kippur, the holiest day in the Jewish calendar. And a James Bond film with a new James Bond was to hit our screens in 1973 as Roger Moore took to the lead role as he made his debut in the latest Bond movie, Live and Let Die. And during a winter of industrial disputes which crippled the UK, the government was forced to introduce a three-day working week to preserve fuel stocks. Tough times in 1973. We return with more from 73 very shortly. A guy who was a soul legend in the 1960s with songs like The In Crowd returned in 1973 being a bit mellowy and a bit singer-songwritery, really. Toby Gray's Drift Away is next.
1: 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Whatever you do, don't go anywhere. Stafford's World will be back very shortly, right after these messages.
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3: From the CBS Newsroom in New York, this is the CBS Morning News with Hughes Rudd and Sally Quinn.
4: Two of our Skylab astronauts are going to go for a walk today. Owen Garriott and Jack Luzma are going to spend 2.5 hours or so outside their spacecraft, partly to work and partly to look. They're going to work cutting up a new sunshade to keep the Skylab cool, and they're going to look for clues as to why the Skylab's antifreeze is leaking. The leak is a small one. It's apparently nothing dangerous, we're told. But if it isn't fixed, the third crew of astronauts who were supposed to go up in November might not be able to.

0: Osmonds were back in town, and the fans knew all about it. By midday on Sunday, October the 21st, London Airport had been invaded by 10,000 girls. The crowd was so big that most of them would never see their idols. But for the faithful, just to be there on that day was enough.
1: Well, good afternoon, everybody. This is your royal ruler, Tony Prince. Just came in from your favourite radio station to see that everything's okay. So all be as good as you can, keep real cool, and in about 25 minutes from now, if the flight comes in on time, the boys will be waving at you all and blowing your kisses, all right? Great.

could see. It was to take a few years to make it in Britain, but it was big in America in 1973. The Steve Miller Band's The Joker from 73 and Dobie Gray's Drift Away. Great song, that. Those are some of the good songs of 73. Some of the big films of 73 included A Clockwork Orange, Last Tango in Paris, The Godfather, The Day of the Jackal, The Poseidon Adventure, American Graffiti with Wolfman Jack and Richard Dreyfuss in that. The Sting and The Exorcist, great stuff at the cinemas in 1973. And we were getting to recognise this guy who was up and coming in 1973, still struggling for success. And from his new Greetings from Asbury Park, New Jersey album, it was Bruce Springsteen and Growing Up.

Bruce would wait a couple more years for the big success to come, but in 1973, he was there with the Greetings from Asbury Park, New Jersey album and Growing Up, the track we heard from it. And his name was beginning to be whispered around as somebody who could be big in the future, 1973. And in 73, Britain had a choice on our radio dials for the first time in a long time. We could choose some radio other than the BBC. When the BBC's radio monopoly was broken in the October of 73 with the arrival of commercial radio with the opening of LBC and Capital Radio in London. And the Vietnam War finally came to an end after 17 years as the US agreed to pull its troops out of South Vietnam, 1973. Rod Argent and his band were big in 73 with this.

We discovered some new things in 1973. The barcode was introduced in the USA, and fibre optic cable hit the world as it was used for the very first time back in 1973. We're with the music, we're with the memories to come a little later. It's a rock flashback looking at a particular month in 1973. Argent's God Gave Rock and Roll to You there, one of the great songs of 73. And this was sort of one of the left field hits of 1973 from the movie Deliverance. Do you remember that? Tuning banjos, Eric Weisberg and Steve Mandel.

If you saw the film, and if you didn't, to check it out. Deliverance was the film, and from it that was Eric Weisberg and Steve Mandel and Dueling Banjos, big hit single all around the world. 1973, we're spotlighting it on Stafford's World. If you'd like to get in touch, it's mark@markstafford.co.uk. Love to hear from you there. 1973, and following a series of talks with US President Richard Nixon, Soviet leader Leonid Brezhnev addresses the American people on television and becomes the very first Soviet leader to do this. Arab members of OPEC restrict the flow of crude oil to countries supporting Israel, causing the price of crude oil to increase by 200% back in 1973. It's the music and the memories. I'm Mark Stafford. It's Stafford's World. And we'll finish this hour off with this one, one of the big hits in Britain in the spring of 1973. From 10cc, it was Rubber Bullets.

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1: Grab that special one and jump into your candy-colored custom or your screaming machine, cruise downtown, and catch American Graffiti.
0: American Graffiti? Baby, what's that?
1: It's a movie.
0: Can you dig it? Can you dig it?
1: Go back in time.
0: Where were you in 62?
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0: 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The Wolfman is everywhere. I can dig it.
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3: Hold on tight, we're going back through the years, stopping off in August 1973. And we're looking at America's biggest selling rock singles from August 1973. And heading upwards through the Cashbox 100, let's check out some of the songs bubbling under. Ooh, this is good. At 64, great song from Joe Walsh. He'd left the James Gang a couple of years before and going solo and doing pretty well. And at 64 from Joe Walsh, it was Rocky Mountain Way.